0: Otherwise, mainly cloudy skies expected. Lows level off around 62. Winds out of the northwest around 5 miles per hour. Mainly clear skies and foggy early tomorrow. Highs level off around 81. That's your local forecast update. I'm meteorologist Jennifer Wojcicki from the K-Country Weather Center. Right now, it's 73 degrees.
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0: Morgan Wallen and Don't We here inside RC Social Saloon. Played Chicago over the weekend. The first night he walked out with Chicago legend Brian Urlacher, I think is who he walked out with. But then Saturday night, walked out all by his lonesome himself again, finding nobody to walk out with him. Fans are wondering why he is only having one person, one celebrity walk out with him now on this tour, usually on Friday nights, and then nobody on Saturdays. Kenny on the way. We'll talk a little bit about him, Russell Dickerson, and Sarah Evans. Hang on.
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0: Russell Dickerson, Happened to Me here inside the Saloon was a big old number one. Kenny Chesney kicked off his Las Vegas Sphere residency over the weekend, and his buddy Eric Church showed up to surprise the fans. They sang three songs together, including Eric Church's massive hit Springsteen, which he forgot the lyrics to. Kenny is going to be out there at the Sphere now for the next month or so, and of course he is a member now of the Country Music Hall of Fame. Luke Combs on the way, Alabama, and Jason Aldean. Hang on.
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6: Here's your K-Country forecast. Slight chance of rain showers with fog and spots tonight. Otherwise, mainly cloudy skies expected. Lows level off around 62. Winds out of the northwest around 5 miles per hour. Mainly clear skies and foggy early tomorrow. Highs level off around 81. That's your local forecast update. I'm meteorologist Jennifer Wojcicki from the K-Country Weather Center. Currently 72.
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0: Luke Combs' latest, Be By You, here inside the saloon out of his latest album, The Way I Am. Sure to be another number one for him. Susie Boggess on the way. We'll throw in Christian Jansen with Me and a Beer. And Dirk says we get sideways. Thank you so much for hanging out inside the saloon. As always, hit us up on our Facebook if there is something we can get on the jukebox for you.
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2: Here's your K-Country forecast. Slight chance of rain showers with fog and spots tonight. Otherwise, mainly cloudy skies expected. Lows level off around 62. Northwesterly winds around 5 miles per hour. Becoming mainly sunny with fog and spots early. Tomorrow, daytime highs approaching 81. That's your local forecast update. I'm meteorologist Jennifer Wojcicki from the K-Country Weather Center. Currently, it's 70 degrees.
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Social Saloon out of the massive 1990s hit cult classic Con Air. On the way, we'll hear from Chris Jansen with Me and a Beer, also Susie Boggess with Someday Soon. I'm always hoping that Susie Boggess makes her way to the Country Music Hall of Fame. I think she deserves it. She just became a member of the Opry last year. And Dierks Bentley, we get sideways on this Monday. Let's kick off the week now.

0: Chris Jansen, me and a beer here inside RC's Social Saloon. Blake Shelton on the way, who had a big week last week, last Thursday, turning 50 years old. The boy from Ada, born in June of 1976. We'll throw in Corey Kent, Co. Wetzel, and George Strait with Easy Come, Easy Go.
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0: Corey Kitko, Wetzel, and Rocky Mountain Low here inside the saloon. Rascal Flatts on the way with What Hurts the Most. We'll hear the latest from Luke Bryan and George Burns. Luke Bryan, of course, out on the road with his fellow Georgian native Jason Aldean out on their summer tour. And Tracy Byrne, I'm from the country, and we like it that way. Back in a second.
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4: Here's your K-Country forecast. Slight chance of rain showers with fog and spots tonight. Otherwise, mainly cloudy skies expected. Lows level off around 62. Northwesterly winds around 5 miles per hour. Becoming mainly sunny with fog and spots early. Tomorrow, daytime highs approaching 81. That's your local forecast update. I'm meteorologist Jennifer Wojcicki from the K-Country Weather Center. Currently, it's 70 degrees.
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0: George Burns, Luke Bryan, and Ride here inside RC Social Saloon. Hang out full hour country. We'll hear from Billy Dean, also Jason Aldean, and Carrie Underwood, If I Didn't Love You, Tucker Wetmore, Sawyer Brown, with Some Girls Do. We'll tell you a little bit about Sawyer Brown and how we chatted about them on one of our latest episodes of Cassidy Country, which you can view right now. Hal Ketchum and Keith Urban, it's a full hour. Hang on.
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1: ABC News, I'm Stephanie Officer. President Trump presenting a softer tone when speaking about the negotiations with Iran to end the months-long conflict. He now insists the diplomacy from Vice President Vance and the U.S. negotiating team will prevent any further escalation in the Strait of Hormuz.
2: As long as they respect us, I don't want to use the word fear because that's an inappropriate word, but as long as they respect us, we're not going to have any trouble. We have total control of the Strait.
1: Terrifying moments in Dixon, Illinois, after an early morning explosion forced hundreds to leave. Deputy Fire Chief Adam Arnold.
3: Crews quickly extinguished the fire. One resident of the home was found outside, suffering burn injuries to his face and legs.
1: That person flown to Rockford for treatment. After firefighters investigated the area, they detected gas readings in nearby homes. The entire neighborhood of 400 residents evacuated as a precaution. This is ABC News.
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8: Here's your K-Country forecast. Slight chance of rain showers with fog and spots tonight. Otherwise, mainly cloudy skies expected. Lows level off around 62. Northwesterly winds around 5 miles per hour. Becoming mainly sunny with fog and spots early. Tomorrow, daytime highs approaching 81. That's your local forecast update. I'm meteorologist Jennifer Wojcicki from the K-Country Weather Center. Currently 68.
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Brooks and Dunn, Lost and Found, here inside the saloon, the reigning CMAN-ACM duo of the year. It's crazy to think these guys are still at it well over 30, almost 40 years in country music. And out on the road in front of a whole new generation of fans with Morgan Wallen every weekend on his I'm Still the Problem tour. And here they're doing it in their early 70s. They got well over 20 years over me, and I have a hard time getting up the stairs someday. Hal Ketchum, John Party, and Keith Urban on right now.

0: John Party and Boots Off here inside the saloon with Sawyer Brown on the way, and Some Girls Do. Billy Dane only here for a little while. Powerful duet from Jason Aldean and Carrie Underwood. And how about Darius Rucker? Sing along if you know it. It's called Wagon Wheel.
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8: 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Winners must appear in person with proper positive legal identification to claim any prize Monday through Friday, excluding holidays, within 30 days, or their prize will be forfeited. Prizes will not be mailed or delivered. Any winner under the age of 18 must be accompanied by a parent or legal guardian. No trade or cash equivalent will be awarded for any contest prize. Any person or persons to be in violation of these rules before, during, or after a contest or giveaway will be disqualified and will not be eligible for future contests and giveaways.
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0: Tucker Wetmore and Brunette here inside the saloon with Billy Dean on the way. Only here for a little while. We'll throw in Ella Langley, Morgan Wallen with their massive duet, I Can't Love You Anymore. And speaking of massive duets, Jason Aldean and Carrie Underwood. Jason Aldean said when he first heard the demo for If I Didn't Love You, when he heard If I Didn't Love You, the demo, he said he knew exactly that he wanted Carrie Underwood to sing it with him. He said she had the type of voice, the powerful voice to sing it with him, and if she would have turned it down, he would have never recorded it.
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4: Here's your K-Country forecast. Slight chance of rain showers with fog and spots tonight. Otherwise, mainly cloudy skies expected. Lows level off around 62. Northwesterly winds around 5 miles per hour. Becoming mainly sunny with fog and spots early. Tomorrow, daytime highs approaching 81. That's your local forecast update. I'm meteorologist Jennifer Wojcicki from the K-Country Weather Center. Currently 68.
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0: Ella Langley, Morgan Wallen, I Can't Love You Anymore here inside the saloon. Stick around for Clint Black, also Florida Georgia Line and Luke Bryan with This Is How We Roll. Caden Brown, David Nail, and George Strait, as always, hit us up on our Facebook page at RC Social Saloon if there's something we can get on the jukebox for you. 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
1: ABC News, I'm Stephanie Officer. A state of emergency in Los Angeles' Boyle Heights neighborhood, where a warehouse fire burning since Wednesday is prompting air quality alerts. 85 million pounds of decaying food up in flames. Building owners say the inferno may have started while contractors were testing solar panels. Mayor Karen Bass says air quality has improved, but the city is acting.
2: We have thousands more air purifiers to distribute, thousands more masks to distribute, and we do have two shelters that are open for anyone that wants shelter. It is voluntary, and they are welcome to be there 24 hours a day.
1: Staying in California, Chico officials confirm reports of an active shooter at the Butte County Library. Police say two are dead, one person in custody. They do not believe there is an ongoing threat. A spokesperson for Minority Leader Chuck Schumer says Senate Democrats plan on forcing a vote on the House-passed Iran War Powers Resolution tomorrow. This is ABC News.
3: Man, I love this place. I've been surfing here since I was a kid. Now, seeing my grandson out on the water, it means everything to me. Watching him and taking in the blue waves, the sea breeze, the blurry horizon.
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6: Here's your K-Country forecast. Slight chance of rain showers with fog and spots tonight. Otherwise, mainly cloudy skies expected. Lows level off around 62. Northwesterly winds around 5 miles per hour. Becoming mainly sunny with fog and spots early. Tomorrow, daytime highs approaching 81. That's your local forecast update. I'm meteorologist Jennifer Wojcicki from the K-Country Weather Center. Currently 68.
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0: Josh Ross, Hate How You Look here inside the saloon. On the way, we'll hear from Parmalee, also Clint Black, and Nothing But the Tail Lights. Clint Black picked up a summer job. He is now opening shows for Riley Green. That is while Justin Moore takes some time off from the road. Justin Moore was on the road with Riley Green, but recently told fans had to take a break to focus on his health. He's hoping to be back out there on the road very soon. So until then, Clint Black has taken his place. Florida Georgia Line, Luke Bryan, this is How We Roll next.
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1: Parmalee and Cowgirl here inside the saloon. Stick around for George Strait with I Just Want to Dance With You. We'll throw in Kane Brown's latest with Woman. And David Nail shot all the way to number one with Whatever She's Got. Come on back.
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7: Here's your K-Country forecast. Slight chance of rain showers with fog and spots tonight. Otherwise, mainly cloudy skies expected. Lows level off around 62. Northwesterly winds around 5 miles per hour. Becoming mainly sunny with fog and spots early. Tomorrow, daytime highs approaching 81. That's your local forecast update. I'm meteorologist Jennifer Wojcicki from the K-Country Weather Center. Right now, it's 66 degrees.
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0: The latest from Kane Brown, that is Woman, here inside the Saloon with a full hour of country. Hope you're having a great start to your week. We will be right back here again tomorrow inside the Saloon, where there's no cover charge and no closing time. You can hang out as long as you would like to. In the interim, if you want to learn a little bit about country music history and the stories behind the greatest country songs of all time, we invite you to join us each and every day. 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
1: ABC News, I'm Stephanie Officer. President Trump offered a softer tone when responding to reporters about the negotiation process with Iran to end the months-long conflict. Now he insists the diplomacy by Vice President Vance will prevent escalation in the Strait of Hormuz.
2: As long as they respect us, I don't want to use the word fear, because that's an inappropriate word. But as long as they respect us, we're not going to have any trouble. We have total control of the strait.
1: Severe storms are making their way from the Midwest to the Northeast. ABC's Ginger Z.
3: There are severe thunderstorm warnings from Twin Rivers, New Jersey to Greensboro, North Carolina, and that is marching east. But we also have severe thunderstorm watches that have had embedded tornadoes confirmed even in parts of Wyoming and Nebraska. Flood watches from Louisiana up to West Virginia, because these storms are carrying with them 2-inch per hour rainfall rates or even greater.
1: Millions of honeybees escaped a Texas neighborhood after a semi-trailer of 400 hives tipped over. This is ABC News.
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7: Here's your K-Country forecast. Slight chance of rain showers, fog in spots overnight, otherwise mainly cloudy skies expected. Lows level off around 62. Winds out of the north around 5 miles per hour. Becoming mainly sunny with fog in spots early Tuesday. Daytime highs approaching 81. That's your local forecast update. I'm meteorologist Jennifer Wojcicki from the K-Country Weather Center. Right now, 66.
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fool do you think I am? Leroy Parnell, Charlie Derrick, kicking off the first hour of my show here tonight. I sure appreciate you joining me. Got some great stuff on the way. One of my faves from Brooks and Dunn, Whiskey Under the Bridge, coming up here next. But right now, here's Sugarland.

0: Yeah, different needs for different people. You know, Ella wants to be like her, and of course, in her song. And then I got a song coming up here with Toby and Willie, and their needs are they got to get some beer for their horses. Yeah, different needs, different people, right?
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0: Sleepless in a Hotel Room, Luke Combs, Charlie Garrick. You know, I don't want to run down a fella because I really don't think he's still around. Robert Stedman is this guy's name, and he's one who came up with the term heat index. It was back in 1978 he came up with, like, okay, let's start talking about how much hotter it really is than what it is. I looked that up. I bet you want to know that information. You want to sound smart tonight. You tell all your friends. Yeah, Charlie's talking about Robert Stedman, the fellow who came up with heat index. I don't know. It just seems like it makes it hotter when I hear somebody say the heat index. Does it you?
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4: Here's your K-Country forecast. Slight chance of rain showers, fog and spots overnight. Otherwise, mainly cloudy skies expected. Lows level off around 62. Winds out of the north around 5 miles per hour. Becoming mainly sunny with fog and spots early Tuesday. Daytime highs approaching 81. That's your local forecast update. I'm meteorologist Jennifer Wojcicki from the K-Country Weather Center. Right now, 66.
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0: I don't know who sold him out, but he and Luke Bryan had a deal going on a, was it a restaurant in Nashville or was it a bar in Nashville? I don't know which it was, but they thought it'd be a good idea to open it up, and then they decided, nah, we won't do that. And so they just said, okay, we're not going to do it. The only problem is they thought they'd be able to get out of the deal, but the property management people said, no, you signed a contract, boys. So they're getting sued. Both of them getting sued. Did you hear about that?
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1: ABC News, I'm Stephanie Officer. The Iran negotiations are proving successful, according to Vice President J.D. Vance, who is on his way back to the U.S. after a weekend of talks. The VP said they created a, quote, good foundation for a successful final deal that would end the months-long conflict. The most immediate, ensuring the Strait of Hormuz stays open. Iran seems to be agreeable, says ABC contributor retired Colonel Steve Ganyard, because President Trump has granted a sanctions waiver on the sale of Iranian oil.
2: But it'll pump billions and billions of dollars into this Iranian regime that we don't know what its future looks like. We don't know, are they really going to come in and join the world community, or are they going to be the same old Iran that we had before, feeding their proxies to sow dissent around the world?
1: That waiver lasts until August 21st. Merlin the Duck, clad in his signature green Mexico jersey, has become that country's unofficial World Cup mascot because of his cuteness and popularity, so much so he overshadowed the Mexican president at her press conference Monday. This is ABC News.
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6: Here's your K-Country forecast. Slight chance of rain showers, fog and spots overnight. Otherwise, mainly cloudy skies expected. Lows level off around 62. Winds out of the north around 5 miles per hour. Becoming mainly sunny with fog and spots early Tuesday. Daytime highs approaching 81. That's your local forecast update. I'm meteorologist Jennifer Wojcicki from the K-Country Weather Center. Right now, 64.
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you probably already knew this, but he wrote that song for his own wedding. Did you know that? Lee Bryce and I Don't Dance. Charlie Derrick here got some Alabama coming up here next. But right now, here's a girl you do not want to mess with.

0: Chevy Silverado with Bailey. Bailey Zimmerman, Charlie, Derek here. Well, you know, I thought I paid pretty close attention to what's going on in country music, but I did not know. Well, maybe I knew that Lainey Wilson and John Mayer had done some music together, but I didn't know it was a song big enough for us to play on our station. But it sure is. Have you heard this new one? Lainey and John Mayer. He's a pop singer, isn't he? Guitar player, pop singer. Believe he is. But the name of the song is Phone Keys Wallet. And I just heard it a couple of minutes ago. I'm about to play it for everybody coming up here next. It's good.
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0: Yeah, that's pretty good, huh? I'd be out of luck. Lost if I ever up and lose Jesus, Jones, Mama, my phone, keys, wallet, and you. Lainey Wilson to get together with John Mayer and a new song from them. Charlie Derrick with you. Appreciate y'all joining me. Hope everything's going good for you tonight. Got us a classic from Rascal Flatts, These Days, coming up next.
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2: 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It's dangerous and illegal. So talk with your kids, because when you talk, they hear you.
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4: Here's your K-Country forecast. Lows level off around 62. Fog and spots overnight under mainly cloudy skies. Winds out of the north around 5 miles per hour. Becoming mainly sunny with fog and spots early Tuesday. Daytime highs approaching 81. Clear skies with fog and spots Tuesday night. Lows level off around 57. That's your local forecast update. I'm meteorologist Jennifer Wojcicki from the K-Country Weather Center. Right now, 64.
1: 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We've got them. We play them. The best country from then and now. 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

0: Yes, sir, we do. Morgan Wallen and his new one, Don't We's name of it, Charlie Derrick. Hear about this 81-year-old couple from Utah. They renewed their vows over the weekend, which is, you know, you hear people doing that all the time, but they did it at Taco Bell because they go to Taco Bell, said they've been going to Taco Bell almost every day for the past 10, 12 years. So they said, well, hey, we like it here. We love each other. We love, you know, Taco Bell stuff. So let's just renew vows. You know what Taco Bell, too, did? I thought this was pretty cool, too. Gave them of course, they're 81 years old. How much longer they're going to be eating there at Taco Bell. But Taco Bell said, since y'all did that, we're going to give y'all free food for the rest of your life.
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1: ABC News, I'm Stephanie Officer. A recent renovation to the National Mall's reflecting pool is already deteriorating, and the Trump administration claims vandals are to blame. ABC's Elizabeth Chelsea.
2: It's been just 2 weeks since the $16 million taxpayer-funded renovation. The blue paint already peeling, the water green with algae. The pool could soon be drained for repairs. President Trump recently promised the renovated pool would last for years.
3: 50 to 100 years before you have to do anything.
2: He blamed the damage on vandals.
3: They cut it very violently.
2: He claims someone slashed the bottom of the pool and pulled up the paint, but provided no evidence.
1: It's Take Your Pet to Work Week, and what better way to celebrate than with Bone Jovi the Cat, who guards the Bone Museum in Brooklyn, New York. He oversees a collection of human bones and anatomical specimens. Bone Jovi was adopted from Best Friends Animal Society last June. This is ABC News.
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7: Here's your K-Country forecast. Lows level off around 62. Fog and spots overnight under mainly cloudy skies. Winds out of the north around 5 miles per hour. Becoming mainly sunny with fog and spots early Tuesday. Daytime highs approaching 81. Clear skies with fog and spots Tuesday night. Lows level off around 57. That's your local forecast update. I'm meteorologist Jennifer Wojcicki from the K-Country Weather Center. Right now, 64.
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0: Cody Johnson with The Fall. Charlie Derrick here. You know, it's one of those songs, you probably hear me talking about it since it came out. It's only been out for a couple of weeks or so, but you probably every time you hear it coming along say, yeah, I like that song, but I wish Charlie had shut up talking about it, because every time it comes on, I say, man, what a good song that is. But it really is. Luke Combs and his new one, Be By You. I ain't the only one, because I just got a request for it, so about to put it on. You like it as much as me and Maria do. Stick around, about to play.
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0: There's Luke Holmes, and Be By You, Charlie Derrick. Boy, Andrea, world's greatest wife, had a sure crazy dream. She was telling me about it yesterday morning. She was getting a pixie, you know, getting a haircut. She was at her hairdresser's. She was getting a pixie, you know, real short haircut. And she looked up and said, "What the heck? I didn't say do a pixie. What are y'all doing pixie?" And Alexis, who was cutting her hair, said, "Well, you know, somebody accidentally spilled some boric acid on the back of your head. And so that's why we're having to do this," you know, which makes no sense, you know. But I asked her, I said, "Well, when they spilled boric acid on the back of your head, did it hurt?" And she said, "Well, I didn't even know they did it, so I guess it didn't." Isn't that weird?
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5: 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Always keeping you weather aware.
6: Here's your K-Country forecast. Lows level off around 62. Fog and spots overnight under mainly cloudy skies. Winds out of the north around 5 miles per hour. Becoming mainly sunny with fog and spots early Tuesday. Daytime highs approaching 81. Clear skies with fog and spots Tuesday night. Lows level off around 57. That's your local forecast update. I'm meteorologist Jennifer Wojcicki from the K-Country Weather Center. Right now, 64.
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0: Rocky Mountain Low, Co Wetzel, and Corey Kent, Charlie Derrick. You'd think killing time would be something you'd look forward to doing, you know, just sitting around, just waiting, you know, on something, not having to do anything. You're taking it easy. But poor old Clint Black, that killing time's killing him. Isn't that a great song? Can't wait to play it. Got a request for it. It's coming up next.
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2: We all want our kids to grow up safe and healthy. So we show them how, and we tell them, with honest conversations that let them know what we expect. That's especially important when it comes to alcohol and other drugs. Kids need to know the dangers and how to avoid them. And when it comes to pain medications, opioids, they need to know that they should never be taken without a prescription and never shared with friends or family. It's dangerous and illegal. So talk with your kids, because when you talk, they hear you.
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1: ABC News, I'm Stephanie Officer. The Iran negotiations are proving successful, according to Vice President J.D. Vance, who is on his way back to the U.S. after a weekend of talks. The VP said they created a, quote, good foundation for a successful final deal that would end the months-long conflict. The most immediate, ensuring the Strait of Hormuz stays open. Iran seems to be agreeable, says ABC contributor retired Colonel Steve Ganyard, because President Trump has granted a sanctions waiver on the sale of Iranian oil.
2: But it'll pump billions and billions of dollars into this Iranian regime that we don't know what its future looks like. We don't know, are they really going to come in and join the world community, or are they going to be the same old Iran that we had before, feeding their proxies to sow dissent around the world?
1: That waiver lasts until August 21st. Merlin the Duck, clad in his signature green Mexico jersey, has become that country's unofficial World Cup mascot because of his cuteness and popularity, so much so he overshadowed the Mexican president at her press conference Monday. This is ABC News.
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6: Here's your K Country forecast. Mainly cloudy skies expected overnight with lows around 61. Northerly winds around 5 miles per hour. Daytime highs approaching 80. Tuesday, mainly clear skies. Lows level off around 56. Tuesday night, mainly clear skies develop with fog at times. That's your local forecast update. I'm meteorologist Jennifer Wojcicki from the K-Country Weather Center. Currently, it's 64 degrees.
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0: Yeah, definitely in my top five favorite songs from Tim. Don't Take the Girl, Charlie Derrick, Heads Carolina, Tails California, Joe D. Messina coming up here next. But right now, here's one from AJ.
1: It was painted red, the stripe was white, it was 18 feet from the bow to the stern light. Second hand from a dealer in Atlanta, I rode up with Daddy when he went there to get her. Put on a shine, put on a motor, built out of love, made for the water. Ran her for years.

0: Ride. It's George Burge and Luke Bryan, Charlie Derrick. Well, you got you some chicken fried, and it's a Friday night, so what are you going to be washing that chicken fried down with? But that's too easy, isn't it? Cold beer on a Friday night. Yes, sir. Got some Zach Brown Band chicken. Sorry about singing. Chicken fried coming up here next.
1: 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From then and now. 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

0: Well, they should have shut down the bars a little sooner for this fellow who was getting on American Airlines flight in Charlotte, North Carolina. You know, I say they should have shut the bars down. I didn't see if he's drunk or not. More than likely, sure sounds like it. Either that or he's just, crazier than a peach orchard boar. Yeah, this guy, he bit. They had to pull the plane over. They had to land the plane. They were taking off, and this fellow bit a fellow passenger, bit him on the arm. And I didn't see details, just that they called the sheriff and EMT. They called the EMT for the guy who got bit. And but he bit him. And so they, of course, threw him off the plane. But, boy, I tell you what, I hope I don't do a lot of flying, but when I do, I hope I don't run somebody like that. Can you imagine?
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4: 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Always keeping you weather aware.
5: Here's your K-Country forecast. Mainly cloudy skies expected overnight with lows around 61. Northerly winds around 5 miles per hour. Daytime highs approaching 80. Tuesday, mainly clear skies. Lows level off around 56. Tuesday night, mainly clear skies develop with fog at times. That's your local forecast update. I'm meteorologist Jennifer Wojcicki from the K-Country Weather Center. Currently, it's 64 degrees.
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1: Well, John Party's having trouble getting his boots off. I'm going to have trouble zipping up my pants after, you know, Father's Day weekend. Andrea and Annie, you know, did, a, of course, a big feast and everything. And Annie decided she was going to, because Annie, you know, our daughter, she's a pretty good cook, too. And she decided she was going to make some dessert. And she made a carrot cake. She made a carrot cake. And then she said, well, we need some cinnamon rolls for breakfast next morning. So she made, you should have seen these cinnamon rolls. They're the size of a tire. I mean, they were big old honking cinnamon rolls. And so, we, of course I ate them. Of course, I had two.
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1: I'm Stephanie Officer. The recent renovation to the National Mall's reflecting pool is already deteriorating, and the Trump administration claims vandals are to blame. ABC's Elizabeth Chelsea.
2: It's been just 2 weeks since the $16 million taxpayer-funded renovation. The blue paint already peeling, the water green with algae. The pool could soon be drained for repairs. President Trump recently promised the renovated pool would last for years.
3: 50 to 100 years before you have to do anything.
2: He blamed the damage on vandals.
3: They cut it very violently.
2: He claims someone slashed the bottom of the pool and pulled up the paint, but provided no evidence.
1: It's Take Your Pet to Work Week, and what better way to celebrate than with Bon Jovi the Cat, who guards the Bone Museum in Brooklyn, New York. He oversees a collection of human bones and anatomical specimens. Bon Jovi was adopted from Best Friends Animal Society last June. This is ABC News.
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6: 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Always keeping you weather aware.
7: Here's your K-Country forecast. Mainly cloudy skies expected overnight with lows around 61. Northerly winds around 5 miles per hour. Daytime highs approaching 80. Tuesday, mainly clear skies. Lows level off around 56. Tuesday night, mainly clear skies develop with fog at times. That's your local forecast update. I'm meteorologist Jennifer Wojcicki from the K-Country Weather Center. Currently, it's 64 degrees.
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0: That's I Can't Love You Anymore. Ella Langley and Morgan Wallen and Charlie Derrick. I was just texting back and forth with Casey. Casey wanted to hear Beautiful Things by Megan Maroney. I'm about to put that on, but we're friends, so we're just texting back and forth. And we got on the subject of, y'all ever go, you know, your thinking gets bad? And do you ever notice when your thinking gets bad, it's kind of habit forming? So if you think of one bad thing, you think of another bad thing. And when you thought of two bad things, or at least this is what me and Casey were talking about. And you think of two bad things, the next thing you know, you got 50 bad things going on in your mind. So Casey said, somebody ought to make a bumper sticker. I told her I'd put one on my car if she came up with it. But bad thinking is habit forming. Yeah, bad thinking equals bad habits, you know, because you absolutely get in the bad habit of doing it, don't you?
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6: 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Winners must appear in person with proper positive legal identification to claim any prize Monday through Friday, excluding holidays, within 30 days or their prize will be forfeited. 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Any winner under the age of 18 must be accompanied by a parent or legal guardian. No trade or cash equivalent will be awarded for any contest prize. Any person or persons to be in violation of these rules before, during, or after a contest or giveaway will be disqualified and will not be eligible for future contests and giveaways.
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0: Megan Brody and Beautiful Things, Charlie Derrick. Play that one for my friend Casey. She's a third shifter, and she wanted to hear that one, so putting that on for playing this next one from Kenny Chesney for me. Kenny Chesney's got a new song. It's a beach song. Of course it is. You know, it's the summer of 2026, so you know Kenny had to have a beach song for the summer. Carry On is the name of it. Have you heard it? It's good. About to play it. Coming up next.
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4: Here's your K Country forecast. Mainly cloudy skies expected overnight with lows around 61. Northerly winds around 5 miles per hour. Daytime highs approaching 80. Tuesday, mainly clear skies. Lows level off around 56. Tuesday night, mainly clear skies develop with fog at times. That's your local forecast update. I'm meteorologist Jennifer Wojcicki from the K-Country Weather Center. Currently, it's 64 degrees.
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0: Well, I told you it was good, and now you heard it. It's got the volume turned all the way up on it, and you're saying, yeah, Charlie was right again. Candy Chesney and his new one. Carry on, Charlie Derrick with you. Hey, good morning. Appreciate y'all joining me. Hope everything's going good for you so far.
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1: ABC News, I'm Stephanie Officer. The Iran negotiations are proving successful, according to Vice President J.D. Vance, who is on his way back to the U.S. after a weekend of talks. The VP said they created a, quote, good foundation for a successful final deal that would end the months-long conflict. The most immediate, ensuring the Strait of Hormuz stays open. Iran seems to be agreeable, says ABC contributor retired Colonel Steve Ganyard, because President Trump has granted a sanctions waiver on the sale of Iranian oil.
2: But it'll pump billions and billions of dollars into this Iranian regime that we don't know what its future looks like. We don't know, are they really going to come in and join the world community, or are they going to be the same old Iran that we had before, feeding their proxies to sow dissent around the world?
1: That waiver lasts until August 21st. Merlin the Duck, clad in his signature green Mexico jersey, has become that country's unofficial World Cup mascot because of his cuteness and popularity, so much so he overshadowed the Mexican president at her press conference Monday. This is ABC News.
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6: Here's your K-Country forecast. Mainly cloudy skies expected overnight with lows around 61. Northerly winds around 5 miles per hour. Daytime highs approaching 80. Tuesday, mainly clear skies. Lows level off around 56. Tuesday night, mainly clear skies develop with fog at times. That's your local forecast update. I'm meteorologist Jennifer Wojcicki from the K-Country Weather Center. Right now, it's 63 degrees.
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0: Turn the truck around, Jordan Davis, Charlie Derrick. You have any people in your life, you know, they're really good people and everybody likes them, but there's just something about them that you don't like. And, you know, even though everybody around you, oh, that's a great person, that's a great girl, that's a great guy, but you just can't wrap your head and your heart around it. I got a song for you. It's Leanne Womack. I'll Think of a Reason Later. It's a classic, and it's coming up next.
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0: Kane Brown, his new one, and woman, Charlie Derrick. You know what would make, not that your summer's not going great, but if you kind of feel like something's missing out of your summer of 2026 and you're looking for something to add to your life, have you thought about maybe doing a volunteer thing, you know, getting a volunteer gig? Yo, yeah, I don't know what I'd do without, you know, I got a couple that I do, and it really doesn't matter how much time I guess it does, depending on you, but, you know, just doing something outside of you makes you feel better. Have you ever noticed that? If you volunteer, I'm pretty sure you do, but you're looking to, you know, add a little spark to your summer of 2026. Think about that. Get you a volunteer gig, man.
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4: Here's your K-Country forecast. Mainly cloudy skies expected overnight with lows around 61. Northerly winds around 5 miles per hour. Daytime highs approaching 80. Tuesday, mainly clear skies. Lows level off around 56. Tuesday night, mainly clear skies develop with fog at times. That's your local forecast update. I'm meteorologist Jennifer Wojcicki from the K-Country Weather Center. Right now, it's 63 degrees.
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0: look up to somebody. You just want to be like them, you know, just like Ella's singing about there. Be her here on your Tuesday morning. Hey, that's going to do it for me. I got to pack them up, shine it on out of here. I'll see y'all back a little bit later on tonight. It's Charlie Derrick. I'd like to thank you for letting me be myself.
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1: ABC News. I'm Sherry Preston. Vice President Vance back on his way back to the U.S., saying great progress was achieved during the first few days of talks with Iran, a key part of the 60-day ceasefire, keeping the Strait of Hormuz open. Here's ABC's Justin Fischel.
2: Iran did get some things up front. They get to sell their oil on the global market right away. That is a big deal. And then it said the U.S. would help set up a fund with Gulf nations to rebuild Iran's infrastructure from the damage done during the war. And that fund will be $300 billion.
1: The Pentagon is also gearing up to ask Congress for $80 billion to cover the cost of the war. Sources tell ABC News that Acting Director of National Intelligence Bill Pulte is beginning his tenure by shrinking the Office of National Intelligence. He is laying people off. Tesla is disputing the account of a driver who says autopilot caused him to crash into a house in Texas, killing a 76-year-old woman. This is ABC News.
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6: From the Fork Broadcasting News Desk, I'm Austin Armstrong. A Maryland man is facing multiple charges following a police pursuit that began in LaRue County and ended in Campbellsville early Sunday morning. According to the Hodgenville Police Department, officers initiated a traffic stop at approximately 12:55 a.m. on June 22nd after observing a 2011 Kia speeding on Lee Kendall Parkway. The driver was identified as 29-year-old Dedrick K. Davis of Baltimore, Maryland. Police say Davis provided officers with a Maryland driver's license, and during the traffic stop, officers detected the odor of marijuana coming from the vehicle. When officers requested that Davis exit the vehicle so a search could be conducted, he allegedly refused and then fled the scene. Authorities say Davis ran a traffic light at the Lincoln Farm Road and a stop sign at Highway 210 before leading officers on a high-speed pursuit along Highway 210. The pursuit ended at a residence in Campbellsville where Davis exited the vehicle and was taken into custody without incident. Davis has been charged with speeding 26 miles over the posted limit, fleeing or evading police in a motor vehicle, possession of marijuana, operating on a suspended or revoked license, reckless driving, disregarding traffic control device, and 7 counts of first-degree 1 endangerment of a police officer. He is currently being held at the LaRue County Detention Center. The Hodgenville Police Department was assisted by the LaRue County Sheriff's Office, the Taylor County Sheriff's Office, and the Campbellsville Police Department. In other local news, the Greene County School District Finance Corporation has scheduled a special meeting for Thursday, June 25th, in conjunction with the special called meeting of the Greene County Board of Education. That meeting will begin at 9 a.m. Central Time, 10 a.m. Eastern Time at the Greene County Board of Education office and is open to the public. For more details on stories like these and more, be sure to check out our websites, myq104.com, kcountry1057.com, and wtcoradio.com.
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8: Here's your K-Country forecast. Mainly sunny skies today with daytime highs approaching 80. Northerly winds 5 to 10 miles per hour. Lows level off around 56. Tonight, mainly clear skies develop with fog at times. Daytime highs approaching 82, with fog in spots early tomorrow, sunshine mixed with clouds at times. That's your local forecast update. I'm meteorologist Jennifer Wojcicki from the K-Country Weather Center. Currently 63.
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Tim McGraw with Grown Men Don't Cry right here on K-Country 105.7 WGRK. Good morning and happy Tuesday, South Central Kentucky. It's Austin Armstrong with you right here on the Morning Buzz. Of course, hope your Tuesday is off to a fantastic start. Hey, coming up, we'll be taking a look at some happenings in and around the community. We got plenty of great country music lined up, got some great conversations lined up about some awesome festivities coming up here in South Central Kentucky and some other happenings here in South Central. Of course, going to be giving you the chance to win those Holiday World Splash and Safari tickets. All you got to do, answer Austin's question of the week. That's coming up this hour and in a few hours as well. Hey, and don't forget, it's over on the Facebook page. And don't forget, birthdays and anniversaries coming up. Call them in. 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Yeah, you could be registered to win a sweet prize. Yeah,

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Kenny Chesney, Living in Fast Forward, here in the Morning Buzz on K-Country 105.7. Coming up in 6 minutes, going to give you details on how you can be part of the 50th annual Campbellsville Taylor County 4th of July celebration, calling all veterans, active duty military members, National Guard members, and reservists. Hey, I'll get you the details on how you can be a part of that 50th annual 4th of July celebration. And, of course, celebrating America's 250th. Those details coming up in 6 minutes right now. Alabama, born country, right here on the Morning Buzz.

0: Brightly Green, Change My Mind. Right here on the Morning Buzz on K Country 105.7. Happy Tuesday, South Central Kentucky. Austin Armstrong hanging out with you this morning. Hope your morning's off to a fantastic start. Of course, hope you got all the caffeine that you needed to get going this Tuesday. If you're like me, hey, well, feels like a Monday of a Tuesday, right? The Morning Buzz is brought to you by Longhunters Coffee and Tea, United Citizens Bank, Dual Broadband, Auto Smart, and a different drummer dance studio in Camelville. The time is 5:26 a.m. Central Time, 6:26 a.m. Eastern Time. Currently 64 degrees, mostly cloudy here in South Central Kentucky. Beautiful day in store, mostly cloudy throughout the day. Sunshine peeking through, high near 78, low near 59. Also, don't forget birthdays and anniversaries. Text them in, call them in, 270-789-1464. And of course, as I was talking, there was going to be some volunteers needed. Yeah, hey, volunteers are needed for the American Flag Honor Guard for the 2026 parade and part of the 50th annual Camelsville Taylor County 4th of July celebration. And in recognition of America's 250th, hey, the Camelsville 4th of July Committee, they are seeking veterans, active duty military members, National Guard members, and reservists to serve in a special American Flag Honor Guard during the parade coming up next week. Yeah, the Honor Guard members will collectively serve as the 2026 4th of July Parade Grand Marshals, leading the veterans tribute portion of the parade while carrying a large ceremonial American flag. So, they are looking again for veterans, active duty military members, National Guard members, reservists, and, well, anybody that really wants to be a part of that. Hey, and if you do want to be a part of it, be sure to reach out to my man, Jason Keltner. You can message him at jason@camelsvillechamber.com for more details. And the post with more information on that is available over on the Facebook page at K Country 105.7. Want to be a part of it? Hey, we encourage you to be a part of it. Let's celebrate America's 250th in style with some of the local heroes leading the way. I'm all about it. Hey, reach out if you'd like to be a part of it. Coming up after the break, Lady A, Clint Black, Bailey Zimmerman on the way right here, The Morning Buzz.
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5: Here's your K-Country forecast. Mainly sunny skies today with daytime highs approaching 80. Northerly winds 5 to 10 miles per hour. Lows level off around 56. Tonight, mainly clear skies develop with fog at times. Daytime highs approaching 82 with fog in spots early tomorrow. Sunshine mixed with clouds at times. That's your local forecast update. I'm meteorologist Jennifer Wojcicki from the K-Country Weather Center. Currently 63.
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Birthdays and anniversaries. Hey, we love to celebrate with you. Coming up next is Toby Keith, but right now, Bailey Zimmerman, Chevy Silverado, right here on WGRK. Why?

0: Zoe Keaton, courtesy of the Red, White, and Blue. Here in the Morning Buzz on K Country 105.7. Austin Armstrong hanging out with you this morning. Hope everybody's morning's off to a great start. The time, 5:40 a.m. Central, 6:40 a.m. Eastern. And currently 64 degrees and mostly cloudy here in South Central Kentucky. Of course, don't forget birthdays and anniversaries. Celebrating that special day today or know somebody celebrating that special day today, text it in, call it in. We'd love to shout you out on the radio. And, of course, get you registered for your chance to win some great prizes. That phone number, 270-789-1464. That's 789-1464. Coming up next hour, you're going to have your chance to win tickets to Holiday World Splash and Safari. Yeah, I know you and the family want to take a trip up there to Santa Claus, Indiana. Go hang out at the splash pad. Maybe hop on one of those awesome roller coasters. I mean, the Voyager is pretty good. It's a good one, yeah. I mean, you want to be a part of that, right? I know you do. And you have the chance to win those tickets. Yeah, it's not going to cost you a single penny. And guess what? The best part? You literally can't get the question wrong. Yeah, I know it says Austin's question of the day, but, well, if you don't know, yeah, you can't get it wrong. So all you got to do is make sure you stick around and find out. Hey, maybe you got to walk away from the radio. 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And well, you'll, like I said, want to be tuned in. Coming up next hour, it's your chance to win tickets to Holiday World Splash and Safari with Austin's question of the week. Coming up after the break, more great country music on the way. Mark Wills, Parmalee, Travis Tritt. It's coming up after this.
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That was Chris Young Voices right here on the Morning Buzz on K Country 105.7. That's going to do it for this hour of the Morning Buzz. But hey, don't go nowhere. More fun to come in the next hour. At the top of the hour, the ABC News, followed by your local news. More great country music, your chance to win tickets to Holiday World Splash and Safari. And of course, a lot more fun. Yeah, hey, that's the main point. That's what we do here. It's all coming up next hour. Chris Jansen on the way.

was John Michael Montgomery, Life's a Dance, right here on K Country 105.7. Austin Armstrong hanging out with you this Tuesday morning. And, of course, welcome in to another hour, the Morning Buzz here on K Country, brought to you by the wonderful folks at Longhunters Coffee and Tea, United Citizens Bank, Dual Broadband, Auto Smart, and a different drummer dance studio in Camelsville. Coming up this hour, we're going to take a look at Austin's Question of the Week. That's coming up in just a little over 10 minutes, so make sure to hang around. Your chance to win tickets to Holiday World Splash and Safari. That's coming up in 10 minutes. Also, going to be giving the lowdown on the showdown. That's right, the K-Country Showdown, the 45th annual K-Country Showdown, going to be part of the 5th.

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Easton Corbin, baby, be my love song. Right here on the Morning Buzz on K-Country 105.7. Coming up in just a little over 6 minutes, it's your chance to win tickets to the Holiday World, Splash, and Safari. Austin's question of the week coming up in 6 minutes. But right now, it is time to take a look at a local name. Yeah, it's Cole Kidwell on one of his newer albums called World of Stone with one of those hits. And hey, it's a good one. Let me know what you think of it. It's called Mountain Man right here on K Country.

Langley, Jews in Texas, right here on the Morning Buzz on K Country 105.7. Happy Tuesday, South Central Kentucky. Austin Armstrong hanging out with you. Hope everybody's having a good one so far. The time is 6:26 a.m. Central Time, 7:26 a.m. Eastern Time. 64 degrees and mostly cloudy here in South Central Kentucky. And coming up now, it is time for your chance to win tickets to a Holiday World Splash and Safari with Austin's Question of the Week.

0: Question of the week. If you're new here, don't know what it is, well, hello. Nice to meet you. My name's Austin. Like to ask you a question every week. That question differs week from week. That question, never a trivia question, never a multiple choice question, never a question you can get wrong because, well, it's your opinion. Yeah, it's me and you getting to know each other a little bit better, having a little fun along the way, and, of course, getting you registered for the chance to win some great prizes. And like I said, this week's prize is tickets to Holiday World Splash and Safari. They could be yours. All you got to do is answer Austin's question of the week. Text it in to 270-789-1464. Again, that's 789-1464. Can't text right now. I get it. You're a busy person. You can head over to the Facebook page at K Country 105.7 on Facebook. Like the page while you're there. And, of course, Austin's question of the week gets pinned to the top of the page. Drop your answer in the comment section. And bada bing, bada boom, you are good to go. You've been entered in for your chance to win. It's Austin's question of the week. Only here on the Morning Buzz. So, as you know, the Armstrongs, well, we got back from vacation over the weekend, and hey, it was a good one. It was some great R&R, great family time, and well, it's always just great just to spend time with my girls. But we got back, and, you know, the worst part about vacation, post-vacation luggage. I know it. And somehow, you think you're going to come back with maybe less than what you came with, right? And somehow that never turns out like that. You always come back with more than you went with somehow. Don't know how, because I definitely don't buy that much. I usually just buy a lot of food, and, well, that just goes into my tummy. So somehow we got back and, you know, unloaded the vehicle, and we looked at it, and we went, okay, here's the question. Are we going to do it? Or are we going to unpack the bags right now, or are we going to wait? And I was so proud of my wife because for me, look, I ain't touching those bags. I'm still on vacation. We ain't touching them. My wife looked me square in the eyes and said, we ain't doing it. And I said, I knew I married you for a reason. And, well, that's Austin's question of the week. I want to see what you would do. You know, hey, when you get home from vacation, do you unpack immediately or does that suitcase kind of sit around for a couple days before you finally get to it? Yeah. What are you doing? Like I said, for me, nah, it ain't happening. I'm still on vacation. It can wait until next week. And that's exactly what happened yesterday when I got home from work. You know, did a little run for the day and then came in and cleaned up all the vacation clutter that had been hanging out there at the front door. And, well, now it's all being washed and cleaned and dried or tucked away, and it's for you. When you get home from vacation, do you unpack that bag immediately, or does that suitcase sit around for a couple of days before you finally get to it? Maybe you, like, pick out of it for the next couple of days until it's finally empty. Hey, let me know. I'd love to know. And, of course, you'll be entered in for your chance to win those tickets to Holiday World Splash and Safari. That phone number, 270-789-1464. Text in your answer to that phone number or drop it over on the Facebook page at K Country 105.7 on Facebook. Coming up after the break, Thompson Square, Sawyer Brown, Luke Combs on the way. But right now it's time for your K Country Sports Minute.
1: It is Tuesday, June 23rd, Kentucky. We are chock full of sports, and basketball is certainly the A story. How are you? I'm Scott Fitzgerald. Tonight should be a landmark moment for Louisville basketball as Mikael Brown Jr. is expected to become Pat Kelsey's first NBA draft pick as a head coach and the Cardinals' first top 10 selection in decades. Brown's lone season at Louisville featured 18 points per game and record ACC performances, but it also included a pair of back injuries that sidelined him for much of the season and the NCAA tournament. That's not lost, though, however, on head coach Pat Kelsey.
2: It is a really, really, really big deal. Although he was only here for 1 year, that young man is going to be celebrated and remembered for a long, long time. I mean, that night he broke the freshman scoring record in Louisville history, and the record that he broke, who was it? Guess what uniforms we were wearing that night.
1: And, of course, the big bombshell yesterday, the departure of Dusty May from Michigan to the NBA, that's now throwing a major wrinkle into the recruitment. Nicola Costarica, one of the most coveted international prospects in college basketball. Michigan had recently surged in the race, but the momentum, of course, now gone, opening the door for Kentucky and

That was Thompson Square. Are you going to kiss me or not? Right here on the Morning Buzz on K Country 105.7. Coming up in just a little over 5 minutes, details on the K Country Showdown. That's coming up in 5 minutes. Right now is Luke Combs, Be By You, right here on K Country.

0: That was Sawyer Brown, Trouble on the Line, right here on the Morning Buzz on Gay Country 105.7. Happy Tuesday, South Central Kentucky. Austin Armstrong hanging out with you this morning. Hope everybody's morning's off to a fantastic start. The time is 6:49 a.m. Central Time, 7:49 a.m. Eastern Time, and currently 64 degrees and mostly cloudy here in South Central Kentucky. And coming up now, it's time to give you those details, you know, the lowdown on the show. Showdown, yes, the K-Country Showdown, the 45th annual K-Country Showdown. 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And of course, the K-Country Showdown is proudly sponsored by and presented by Campbellsville University, made possible by our sponsors. 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
1: ABC News, I'm Sherry Preston. The vice president touting progress in talks with Iran.
2: That is a major milestone.
3: Vice President J.D. Vance, who led the talks over the weekend, says he got a big concession out of Iran, that they will now allow international nuclear inspectors into the country.
2: Permanently ending a nuclear weapons program in Iran.
3: But that promise of nuclear inspectors was the same promise made under President Obama's deal that Trump tore up. And despite Vance's words, Iranian state media reports Iran has made no new nuclear commitments.
1: ABC's Mary Bruce. Iran this morning says no visits have been scheduled yet for international inspectors. A deadly heat wave is blanketing much of Europe. At least 18 people have died so far in France. Voters hit the polls in four more states for primaries today. New York, Utah, South Carolina, and Maryland. Prime Day's back. Amazon summer shopping event underway now, expected to generate $26 billion in sales. This is ABC News.
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9: From the Fork Broadcasting News Desk, I'm Austin Armstrong. A Maryland man is facing multiple charges following a police pursuit that began in LaRue County and ended in Campbellsville early Sunday morning. According to the Hodgenville Police Department, officers initiated a traffic stop at approximately 12:55 a.m. on June 22nd after observing a 2011 Kia speeding on Lee Kennel Parkway. The driver was identified as 29-year-old Dedrick K. Davis of Baltimore, Maryland. Police say Davis provided officers with a Maryland driver's license, and during the traffic stop, officers detected the odor of marijuana coming from the vehicle. When officers requested that Davis exit the vehicle so a search could be conducted, he allegedly refused and then fled the scene. Authorities say Davis ran a traffic light at the Lincoln Farm Road and a stop sign at Highway 210 before leading officers on a high-speed pursuit along Highway 210. The pursuit ended at a residence in Campbellsville where Davis exited the vehicle and was taken into custody without incident. Davis has been charged with speeding 26 miles over the posted limit, fleeing or evading police in a motor vehicle, possession of marijuana, operating on a suspended or revoked license, reckless driving, disregarding traffic control device, and seven counts of first-degree one endangerment of a police officer. He is currently being held at the LaRue County Detention Center. The Hodgenville Police Department was assisted by the LaRue County Sheriff's Office, the Taylor County Sheriff's Office, and the Campbellsville Police Department. In other local news, the Greene County School District Finance Corporation has scheduled a special meeting for Thursday, June 25th, in conjunction with the special called meeting of the Greene County Board of Education. That meeting will begin at 9 a.m. Central Time, 10 a.m. Eastern Time at the Greene County Board of Education office and is open to the public. For more details on stories like these and more, be sure to check out our websites, myq104.com, kcountry1057.com, and wtcoradio.com.
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11: Here's your K-Country forecast. Mainly sunny skies today with daytime highs approaching 80. Northerly winds 5 to 10 miles per hour. Lows level off around 56. Tonight, mainly clear skies develop with fog at times. Daytime highs approaching 82, with fog in spots early tomorrow, sunshine mixed with clouds at times. That's your local forecast update. I'm meteorologist Jennifer Wojcicki from the K-Country Weather Center. Currently 63.
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9: Good morning and happy Monday. Nope, Tuesday. Yep, I wouldn't wish another Monday upon us. Happy Tuesday, South Central Kentucky. Austin Armstrong hanging out with you. Hope everybody's having a fantastic start to your Tuesday morning. The time is 7:06 a.m. Central Time, 8:06 a.m. Eastern Time. 65 degrees, mostly cloudy here in South Central Kentucky. And I'm joined in studio with my special guest for the hour. That is Rebecca with the Taylor County Public Library. Rebecca, how are you this morning?
12: No complaints. I'm doing really well.
9: Good. That is great to hear. Good morning. And well, hey, you all got a big week coming up this week. Lots of great activities. And well, it's going to roll over into next week as well. You all just got to, I mean, the summer, let's be honest, it's always packed over at TCP. I mean, it's just, it's a good time.
12: Yeah.
9: You want to be a part of it. And well, we're here to talk about some of those great things coming up this week and real soon at Taylor County Public Library.
12: That's right. You know, happy 4th of July early. I think we can now say happy 4th of July. It's coming up.
9: Yeah.
12: I want to enjoy it.
9: Yes.
12: Settle in. We've got a lot of events to celebrate you know, the United States 250th anniversary. It's a big one. You know, the library has been celebrating this anniversary all year and will continue to. Make sure to visit our website for all of our programs that we have going on, you know, for the 4th and for the 250th anniversary. We're at tcplibrary.org. But I want to highlight today our Patriotic Handbell Concert.
9: Yeah.
12: It's featured, provided by, I should say, the library, but will feature the Campbellsville Community Handbells Ensemble, and they will be playing this Friday, June 26th at 7 p.m. at the Extension Office.
9: Awesome.
12: And, you know, the Extension Office is right there off of South Columbia Avenue, right across from Amazon. This is come one, come all, no cover charge. It's just a great way to kick off the 4th of July season.
9: Yeah.
12: It's fun to see all the flags around town, all the roads that are improving.
9: Yes.
12: You know, so this is just part of that celebration, the Patriotic Handbell Concert presented by Taylor County Public Library. Thank you to the Extension Office for letting us hold this concert at your, you know, your location. It'll be at 7 p.m. this Friday, June 26th at the Extension Office. The doors open at 5:30.
9: It's definitely something you don't want to miss out on. And like you said, I think what you said was perfect. Kind of kicks off that the patriotic time, you know, the patriotic season. You know, it's going to kind of lead us into the weekend. And then next week, hey, we're going to kick it off. And y'all got some big things coming up next week.
12: That's
9: as well.
12: Now, I've got to, thank you. We've got to mention the Children's Parade.
9: Yeah, I can't miss out on that.
12: Yeah, I mean, you really cannot.
9: It's a fun one.
12: It is so much fun when everyone gathers around. It's going to, now, so if you're a person bringing a child, this part's for you.
9: Yeah.
12: It's going to be Friday, July 3rd. Meet at 5:30 behind the bank right there on Main Street. It's going to be, the parade begins at 6 p.m.
9: Yes.
12: So everyone can view it at 6 p.m. Set up your chairs and watch us parade down the street.
9: Yeah. And even, hey, maybe you don't have any kiddos that are going to be in the parade. Like we said, come out and join us.
12: That's
9: like I said, I mean, this is going to, I mean, it's the day before the big day.
12: Yeah.
9: It's a great day to to get out there and just enjoy the patriotism. And then, I mean, I'm telling you, you're not going to see anything better than a kids' parade. Those bikes all decked out in the 4th of July theme. It's just it's awesome, right?
12: It really is. You know, we ask that you not bring any motorized carts, of course, but the bank, I should have said, is Citizens Bank on Main Street. So you will gather around at 5:30, make sure we all form together, and then we'll lead. This event was provided by all the schools in the area and Elkhorn Baptist Church. So that's Kentucky Christian, Campbellsville, Independent Schools, Taylor County Schools, and Elkhorn Baptist. Yeah. They're the ones sponsoring the parade, and of course, the library is heading it up. Yeah. We'll see you on Friday, July 3rd.
9: And of course, plenty of other great things going on between now and then. More great things coming up after that. And like you said, Rebecca, if you want to stay up to date, great place to do it is the Facebook page or the website.
12: Yeah, that's right. So, of course, visit us at the library.
9: Yes, yes.
12: We are open. But yeah, visit us online. We're on socials at TC Publib on Facebook and Instagram. And of course, our website is tcplibrary.org.
9: Well, Rebecca, we truly do appreciate the time. As always, any final words for the listeners out there before we wrap it up on this Tuesday morning?
12: Have a good Tuesday.
9: Have a great Tuesday. We appreciate it. Again, that was Rebecca with the Taylor County Public Library. Don't forget that Patriotic Handbell Concert. It's coming up Friday, June 26th, 7 p.m. All ages are welcome at the Taylor County Extension Office. Don't forget Children's Parade. Hey, Friday, July 3rd, 6 p.m. Eastern Time. More details on all that and so much more. Again, it can be found over on the Facebook page and the website. Coming up after the break, got some good ones lined up for you. Kenny Chesney, Mark Chestnut, Corey Kent on the way right here on the Morning Buzz.
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Mark Chestnut. Sure is Monday, right here in the Morning Buzz on K Country 105.7. Happy Tuesday, South Central Kentucky. Austin Armstrong hanging out with you this morning. Hope everybody's morning's off to a fantastic start. The time is 7:20 a.m. Central time, 8:20 a.m. Eastern time, and currently 65 degrees, mostly cloudy. And of course, don't forget, hey, the Morning Buzz brought to you by our wonderful friends at A Different Drummer Dance Studio in Camelsville, AutoSmart, Duo Broadband, United Citizens Bank, and Long Hunters Coffee and Tea. Don't forget birthdays, anniversaries. Hey, I want to hear from you. I want to celebrate you. Or maybe someone you know. It could be your mother, your brother, your teacher, your cousin, your preacher, your neighbor, your best friend from high school. Doesn't matter who it is. 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Coming up now, Corey Kent, Rocky Mountain Low here on K Country.

0: Garth Brooks, Friends in Low Places, right here on the Morning Buzz on K-Country 105.7. Happy Tuesday. Austin Armstrong hanging out with you. 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And hey, don't forget, Summer Meals, they are here at Green County Public Library with the Summer Feeding Program, provided in partnership with Feeding America. Hey, it's going on this year from now until July 31st. Each eligible kid, hey, talking's hard on a Tuesday morning, who is enrolled in the Green County school system will receive 7 days of a shelf-stable breakfast and lunches to help ensure they have access to nutritional meals throughout the week. Eligibility, well, you can just be part of this program if you are a student or a kid in school from K through 12. And that's it. Yeah, that's all you got to do. And, of course, that takes place every Friday at the Greensburg Food Pantry from 11 a.m. till 1 p.m. Central Time. It is first come, first serve, while supplies last. So make sure to get up there as soon as possible. And, again, more details on this can be found over on their Facebook page. That's Green County Public Library on Facebook. Coming up after the break, got some good ones lined up for you. Martina McBride, Jason Aldean, George Bird. On the way.
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2: Taking a look at your local obituaries. Tammy McCorkle Keltner, age 63 of Greene County, passed away on Wednesday, June the 17th at the Norton Audubon Hospital in Louisville. Visitation is requested from 9 a.m. until 12 noon Central Time, Friday, June the 26th at the Coward and Parrott Funeral Home, with a graveside service to follow at Keltner Family Cemetery. The family has requested that expressions of sympathy take the form of donations to the family burial fund, which can be made at the funeral home. This has been the obituary of Tammy McCorkle Keltner. Cindy Akridge, 59 of Campbellsville, passed away June the 18th in Cincinnati. The funeral service will be conducted at 11 a.m. Tuesday, June the 23rd, at Parrott and Ramsey Funeral Home in Campbellsville, with burial in Green River Memorial Baptist Church Cemetery. Expressions of sympathy requested to be donations to Gideon Bibles or St. Jude Children's Research Hospital and may be made at Parrott and Ramsey Funeral Home. This has been the obituary of Cindy Akridge. Carl J. Coffey, age 65 of Greensburg, passed away on Saturday at his home. The funeral service will be conducted at 11 a.m. Central Time on Tuesday at the Gupton Langell Funeral Home in Greensburg, with burial to follow in the White Hill Cemetery in Cumberland County. Arrangements are under the direction of Gupton Langell Funeral Home in Greensburg. This has been the obituary of Carl J. Coffey. Doris Jean Arnold, 93 of Campbellsville, passed away June the 19th in Campbellsville. Visitation will be conducted from 5 to 8 p.m. Tuesday, June the 23rd at Parrott and Ramsey Funeral Home. The funeral service will be conducted at 11 a.m. Wednesday, June the 24th at Parrott and Ramsey Funeral Home in Campbellsville, with burial in Campbellsville Memorial Gardens. Expressions of sympathy requested to be donations to the Gideon Bibles or Bingle Family Care Center and may be made at Parrott and Ramsey Funeral Home. This has been the obituary of Doris Jean Arnold. Joanne Sproul, 74 of Campbellsville, passed away June the 18th in Lexington. Visitation will be conducted from 10 a.m. to 1 p.m. Tuesday, June the 23rd at Mount Carmel Baptist Church. The funeral service will be conducted at 1 p.m. Tuesday, June the 23rd at Mount Carmel Baptist Church in Campbellsville, with burial in the church cemetery. Expressions of sympathy requested to be donations to Gideon Bibles and may be made at Parrott and Ramsey Funeral Home. This has been the obituary of Joanne Sprouse. Marlene Handy, age 85, formerly of Greensburg, passed away Thursday, June the 18th at her home in Simpsonville, Kentucky. The funeral service will be conducted at 2 p.m. Tuesday, June the 23rd at Foster Toler Curry Funeral Home in Greensburg. Burial will follow in the Greensburg Cemetery. This has been the obituary of Marlene Handy. Danny Ray Evans of Campbellsville, formerly of Elkhorn City, Kentucky, passed away Friday at the Jewish Hospital. The funeral will be Tuesday at 1 p.m. at the L.R. Petty Funeral Home, with entombment in the Campbellsville Memorial Gardens Mausoleum. Visitation after 12 noon until time of the service. This has been the obituary of Danny Ray Evans. Nelson Pickett, age 78 of Greensburg, passed away Saturday, June the 20th, at Norton's Brownsboro Hospital in Louisville. The funeral service will be conducted at 10 a.m. Central Time Thursday, June the 25th, at Greensburg Cumberland Presbyterian Church, with burial to follow in the Greene County Memory Gardens. The family has requested visitation Wednesday, June the 24th, from 4 to 8 p.m. Central Time at Foster Toler Curry Funeral Home and beginning at 8 a.m. at Greensburg Cumberland Presbyterian Church on Thursday until time for the funeral service. In lieu of flowers, the family has requested that donations be made to the Greensburg Presbyterian Church Crossroads Program, and those can be made at the funeral home. This has been the obituary of Nelson Pickett. Talman J. Pete Pierce, 85 of Campbellsville, passed away Friday, June the 19th in Elizabethtown. A memorial visitation will be from 5 to 8 p.m. Friday, June the 26th at Parrott and Ramsey Funeral Home in Campbellsville. Expressions of sympathy requested to be donations to the Hospice of Green River and may be made at Parrott and Ramsey Funeral Home. This has been the obituary of Talman J. Pete Pierce. Tony Wooly Booger Wooldridge, age 67 of Summersville, passed away Sunday at the Taylor Regional Hospital in Campbellsville. The funeral services will be conducted at 1 p.m. Thursday at the Coward and Parrott Funeral Home with burial in the Bell Cemetery, with military rites by the Marion County Honor Guard. Visitation will be from 4 to 8 p.m. on Wednesday and after 7 a.m. Thursday at the Coward and Parrott Funeral Home. This has been the obituary of Tony Wooly Booger Wooldridge. Christopher Adam Penoyer, age 35 of Campbellsville, passed away Saturday at the Taylor Regional Hospital as a result of a motorcycle accident. There will be a public visitation on Thursday from 5 to 8 p.m. at the L.R. Petty Funeral Home in Campbellsville. Cremation will follow. There will be no public funeral service at this time. This has been the obituary of Christopher Adam Penoyer. Fork Broadcasting, Campbellsville and Greensburg send our condolences to the families and to all who have recently lost a loved one.
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4: Here's your K-Country forecast. Mainly sunny skies today with daytime highs approaching 80. Northerly winds 5 to 10 miles per hour. Lows of aloft around 56. Tonight, mainly clear skies develop with fog at times. Daytime highs approaching 82 with fog in spots early tomorrow. Sunshine mixed with clouds at times. That's your local forecast update. I'm meteorologist Jennifer Wojcicki from the K-Country Weather Center. Currently 63.
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That was Martina McBride, My Baby Loves Me, right here in the Morning Buzz on K-Country 105.7. Austin Armstrong hanging out with you this morning. Coming up in 6 minutes, your chance to win tickets to Holiday World Splash and Safari. Austin's Question of the Week, it's coming up in 6 minutes, but right now, George Burge, Luke Bryan, Ride, Ride, Ride, right here on K-Country.

0: Reese and Aldean, Tattoos on This Town, right here in the Morning Buzz on K-Country 105.7. Happy day, Austin Armstrong hanging out with you. Hope everybody's having a good one so far. The time, 7:45 a.m. Central, 8:45 a.m. Eastern time, and currently 65 degrees, mostly cloudy, beautiful day in store, mostly cloudy, a little sunshine peeking out here and there, high near 78, low near 58, mostly clear tomorrow, going to warm up just a little bit more sunshine as well, high near 81, low near 64. Also, don't forget the Morning Buzz. 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That's our friends at AutoSmart in Camelsville, Duo Broadband, United Citizens Bank, Long Hunters Coffee and Tea, and a different drummer dance studio in Camelsville as well. It's your last call for birthdays and anniversaries. 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That phone number, 270-789-1464. That's 789-1464. And coming up next hour, we'll be joined in studio by a very special guest. Looking forward to that conversation and what is to come. Some great activities coming up next week. Well, it's actually going to kick off this weekend, but we'll talk about that a little bit more coming up a little later. So make sure you stick around. After the break, got some more great country music lined up for you. Pim Tillis, Jason Aldean, Garth Brooks on the way.
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0: That was Pantillas, Don't Tell Me What to Do, right here on the Morning Buzz on K-Country 105.7. Happy Tuesday, South Central Kentucky. Austin Armstrong hanging out with you. And I'm joined in studio with my special guest. That's Mr. Jason Kellner with the Camelsville-Taylor County Chamber of Commerce. And, of course, the Camelsville 4th of July as well. We're here to talk about, well, that's what we're here to talk about today. Look, I'm just going to let the cat out of the bag right off the rip. That is what we're here to talk about because, well, I don't know how we've gotten here, Jason, but July's, I mean, it's here. It's knocking on the back door, ain't it?
1: Quickly. I told him at the luncheon Thursday, I said, well, whether you're ready or not, we're about halfway through the year.
0: Yeah.
1: You know, the end of this month, we're halfway through. And so we'll be going into the second half of 26. And, you know, it won't be long. I shouldn't say this. Won't be long. We'll be playing the next year's celebration, right?
0: I know it.
1: This one's already better be playing, right? That's what you guys are expecting. We're excited. When I got up this morning, looked at the weather, kind of took the dog out, I was like, well, I just want everybody to know, just relax. I've ordered the good hot weather. It'll be here in a few days, next week. I've looked ahead. Don't panic today. Yeah. You won't have to wear a sweatshirt to any of our events. Man, what a cool morning outside today. But, we're excited, man. I mean, obviously, very, very similar to last year's schedule when we say 8 days. Really, the biggest difference is the 5K is not after the 4th on the 5th like last year.
0: Yeah.
1: It is on the morning of the 4th at 7 a.m., and we already have, I think, over 120 registered. So
0: awesome.
1: Another good crowd, and probably might not get to 200, but wouldn't surprise me if we don't get close. We always get a lot of late registrants for that. Yeah. And so, I mean, we kick off this Saturday with the Hot Air Balloon Glow, the Maricami Hot Air Balloon Glow there at the fairgrounds. And we've added some family and friendly attractions with the kids' carnival rides and face painting again, balloon twisting, and then of course the big deal, the wrestling, triple crown wrestling at 7 and that's outdoors again, and so we'll have bleacher seating, and you're welcome to bring a chair as well. We'll have some chairs, and that's all going to kind of be there in the middle of the fairgrounds, if you will, there kind of where the carnival rides were at. Everything's there, everything's free, really, minus the food. Obviously, there's concessions and some food trailers. And, you know, and as you and I were talking earlier, the weather, you know, it is what it is. Well, nothing will be decided until late Saturday because just the general public's knowledge, most of the stuff is either prepaid for or half paid for. Yeah. And so there's really no turning back. You got to do everything you can to get it in. And the schedule just doesn't really allow a whole lot of flexibility.
0: Yeah.
1: Saturday to Saturday.
0: And hey, here's the thing is we don't want to look too far ahead with weather. Like we were talking about, you know, you never know. Now, we're going to keep our fingers crossed that those nice warm days stick around. And anything else that happens, hey, we're just going to we're going to give it time. We're going to see what happens. And here's the thing. There's going to be fun either way.
1: That's right.
0: That's all that matters, right? And here's the best part about this. And you just mentioned it. Mostly free fun.
1: That's right.
0: I mean, you are going to get 8 days filled of free fun outside of the food and maybe some other things that you might buy from some other places. All of this isn't going to cost you a single penny. It is just right here in the community for you to be a part of. And, well, it's a lot of days of a lot of fun. And, well, it's a lot of different things to cover. But like you said, it's going to kick off on Saturday, June 27th. That's this coming up Saturday, guys. So don't let that go, oh, I got a lot of time. No, that's this coming up Saturday. We want you all to join us. And, well, it's going to just start from there and go pretty much the entirety of the week rolling into next week. And there is a lot of fun things going on, Jason. And before I make you pick out some of your favorites, let's just talk about what are some of the things that are going to be coming up and where can people find all this information and kind of just that schedule to stay up to date on all the fun things.
1: Of course, CamelsvilleFourthofJuly.com is the website. And then the Facebook page is more, I mean, it could be up to date by the minute or by the hour, right?
0: Yeah.
1: The adjustments the changes are a little faster on Facebook. So the schedule is posted on both.
0: Yeah.
1: And you can stop by the office there, the Chamber office, tourism office, and get a paper copy as well. We have those for anyone who wants to come by. And so just kind of a quick rundown. We talked about Saturday, Sunday.
0: Yeah.
1: We'll do the lift off there at the Miller Park walking track up there at the top of the hill. 6:30 a.m. The balloons will go up in the sky.
0: Yeah.
1: And hopefully we'll get to take a flight that morning. And then after that, Heartland Church is doing a breakfast and a church service there at that pavilion. And so the spectators that are around watching can stay and eat breakfast and enjoy that as well. And then the gospel singing And picnic is at Kemsville Baptist again this year on Sunday.
0: Yeah, awesome.
1: The picnic's at 1. The gospel singing's at 3. It's always a crowd favorite. And one of the reasons, it's indoors, right? We don't have to worry about the weather, air conditioning, and all those things. And that's one of the reasons we did that. Listen, there's nothing better than being outside and having a concert. Yeah. But, again, when you talked about earlier, there's so many factors. So if you can eliminate that, the stress is out. And we're glad to continue. We appreciate Kemsville Baptist partnering with us on that and hosting that for us.
0: Yeah.
1: And we'll go back to the park, Miller Park, down to bottom Monday and Tuesday for the Firecracker games.
0: Fun times.
1: Yeah, Fork Bank, again, is a big part of that. And so we're going to play basketball, pickleball, cornhole, and volleyball this year. We added 3-on-3 basketball.
0: Love it, yeah.
1: Have 6 teams right now. So, yeah, they're going to play multiple games. And so just check that out online. We still have plenty of room for pickleball players as well. We have 2 divisions, recreational and competitive.
0: Awesome.
1: So kind of hit both spectrums of people who just want to have fun. And some are a little more serious.
0: Yeah.
1: Wednesday, the Green River Winds Community Band is going to be there at the Amphitheater at Miller Park. 7 p.m. Doing some different types of patriotic music and different things. That's a free concert. And then, of course, Thursday, we're excited to kind of have the showdown at the park. You know, that amphitheater, it's a great place, the grass area. We're going to have food trucks up there. We got a lot of local food vendors coming. And the showdown this year, kind of like we just talked about pickleball, 2 divisions.
0: Yeah, 2 divisions this year.
1: Age group-wise.
0: Yeah.
1: And so that'll be exciting to kind of split up. And so that's going to be exciting to kind of, again, use the park and to see the work that's been done out there by the mayor and the city council. And so we appreciate them and their hard work. And then, of course, Thursday we'll come back downtown with all of our booths and vendors, marketplace, arts and crafts, nonprofit, all those booths on Main, and the food court opens up at 5. And then Dylan Carmichael headlining the concert. Grace Farmer and the Whiskey Shots will be opening at 7. That's there on Main at the office, the Elkhorn Fun Zone, the Farm Bureau Hospitality Tent, the pedal tractor rides, the FFA and all that. Mm-hmm. Just really the children's parade. All that is happening on the 3rd downtown. Yeah. So everything kind of shifts there for a couple of days before we head to the park on the 4th. Again, I mentioned earlier the 5K is at 7 a.m. On the 4th. The free breakfast as well before the parade. And we expect a big crowd for the parade, both in attendance and in the parade, right? Both. So just bring your patience. Yeah. I mean, it's going to be a great day. We're going to celebrate our 50th celebration along with America 250. We have a lot to celebrate and be thankful for.
0: Yeah.
1: And so we're excited for that. And then we'll go out to the park Saturday afternoon. We'll have 2 concerts out there. And then, of course, fireworks at 10. And we'll have food vendors out there and lots going on. So, man, like you said, there's a lot to do.
0: Yeah.
1: A lot to enjoy. And, again, the pride of this community has been – as it's grown, it's still, again, free. It's still for the community.
0: Yes.
1: Thanks to sponsors, right?
0: Yes,
1: thanks to the local businesses. Guys, I can't emphasize that enough.
0: Yeah.
1: Between that and the volunteers.
0: No doubt.
1: They're the real heroes of this.
0: Yeah, no doubt about it. I mean, without sponsors, like you said, none of this ever happens. So those sponsors that you'll see out there, those names and those businesses, when you see them, I always like to tell people this. Hey, maybe you don't have or have no need right now for the service that they provide. Keep them in mind.
1: Mm-hmm.
0: You will eventually need them. Keep that local business in mind. And hey, maybe you're going, well, I won't need a roof repair because I don't have a roof. I own a camper, you know. Okay, hey, I get it. Maybe just stop by and say, hey, thank you. Hey, thanks for supporting the 4th of July celebration. I seen that you brought this or you brought that, and hey, I really appreciate it. My kids had a blast. That's all it takes. They really do appreciate it. But of course, always keep these local businesses in mind when the service is needed. I mean, that's the whole point of all this, guys. So again, big thank you going out to these sponsors. And of course, the volunteers, like you said, I mean, without them, none of this, again, is possible. So a lot of thanks going out to that. And another, not really volunteering, but maybe a chance for you to be kind of boosted up on the pedestal and showed off to the community like you deserve. You can be a part of the Grand Marshal part of the parade this year if you are a National Guard member, a veteran, current, or, you know, past. You know, we are looking for people to come out and join it. And that's, hey, I'm looking forward to it because I think that's going to be an awesome thing. And we want to get the word out there. So you want to tell people what it is and how they can contact you and be a part of it if they're interested or know somebody?
1: So when we were talking about the Grand Marshal this year, and that's always – I will say it's interesting because there's always listen, there's lots of options. There's a lot of people that would be deserving of that recognition throughout this community. But I was like, hey, guys, what about – it's America 250.
0: Yeah.
1: Let's that they're the reason we're celebrating. They should be the Grand Marshal. And they were like, oh, that's awesome. And looking back at that picture you have on your screen there, I found that. And I don't know the last year that we carried a flag. I don't have that flag. Yeah. I don't really know actually where that ended up.
0: Yeah.
1: But I have something similar. And so we were like, we used to carry a large flag. And why not get those folks to do that? And some of them may have some family joining them. Again, they're a big part of that.
0: Yes.
1: And then behind will be the veterans on their float for those who can't walk the distance. So really, they're the Grand Marshal.
0: Yeah.
1: So call the office, email the office, stop by the office, just whatever you got to do to get out, send a Facebook message.
0: Yeah,
1: we'll tell you where to go. We really, I don't want to say we just can't have enough.
0: Yes.
1: Because if we have extra, they're going to walk with it. I mean, exactly. there is no limit. Yeah. We want this to be about that very thing, America 250, right?
0: Yeah.
1: Those who served in any capacity.
0: Exactly.
1: It doesn't matter if they went overseas, like you said, National Guard. I've seen some ask about the ROTC or the Junior ROTC, any kind of program like that.
0: There you go.
1: If you want to be a part of this, please do, because, again, that's why we're here.
0: No doubt.
1: That's what we're celebrating, representing. And so when we picked Freedom Looks Like Home, man, it was maybe not as catchy as some of the other themes we've had, but it was like, hey, the freedom we have has given us the ability to live where we live and enjoy the things we enjoy.
0: Yeah.
1: Home is because of the freedom, right? And so when I think of freedom, I think of my home and the celebrations here in Campbellsville, and because 250 years ago, what history tells us, so we were given that opportunity to be a free country and enjoy the things we enjoy. And so that's why our hometown has a local governing body, has a mayor and a judge, because we get those freedoms to elect those people and make decisions here because of what happened 250 years ago. And so I'm like, this is what it's all about, you know? And so we're excited, man. I can't wait. I think I'm a little more amped up this year in the waiting, I told somebody that I was nervous, and they looked at me like I was crazy. I was like, I think last year I was so deer in the headlights. I was just bouncing around. I didn't know what was hitting me from every angle.
0: Yeah.
1: Now I'm like, I kind of know. Mm-hmm. So I think I'm a little more anxious and nervous, but more just excited.
0: Yeah.
1: I don't know if I told you that. I used to drive a race car. So
0: I
1: raced for about 20 years of my life.
0: Yeah, and, see, I didn't know that.
1: Yeah, so I'd always get people say you get nervous, and it was more of I'm ready to go nervous, like when you played sports.
0: You betcha,
1: You're fired up. And if you weren't like that, you probably shouldn't be doing it, right?
0: Yeah, exactly. There
1: so
0: you
1: I'm
0: go.
1: Kind of that
0: there
1: way. Like, I'm excited, looking forward to the there's going to be challenges, right?
0: You
1: there's
0: going
1: to be some things come our way, and so we're looking forward to whatever that is. And We'll adjust. We'll take it as it comes. And, again, I just can't thank you guys enough, the local community, the radio stations, just everybody who's a part of what we do. And we're looking forward to seeing everyone Saturday night.
0: Yeah, no doubt. It is it's a great time. There's no doubt about it. I'm kind of like you. I'm super excited just to unleash the beast, as we call it. Just kind of let it all flow out there.
1: Yep.
0: Hey, man, it's all going to kick off this Saturday, June 27th. And again, all the details on the 50th annual Campbellsville Taylor County 4th of July celebration can be found over on the Facebook page, can be found on the website.
1: Yep.
0: Or, hey, man, just stop by the office, talk to Jason. I'm sure you'd love to have a conversation about
1: it,
0: answer any questions. And look, it's going to be a fun time, and we hope to see you out there, and we hope you join us. And well, Jason, I gotta ask you, any final words for the listeners out there before we wrap it up today?
1: I tell people, pack your patience. I said this last year, guys, our volunteers, that's what they are. To be truthfully honest, I'm the only person that would be a paid staff member that has anything to do with the celebration, except for our office workers.
0: Yeah.
1: And so, if you're upset or you don't like the way something's going, come see me.
0: Yeah.
1: Those folks, don't run off of our volunteers, just be patient.
0: We
1: do the best we can, and we're not perfect. We work really hard.
0: Mm-hmm.
1: We realize everything won't always accommodate every situation, every person. People have asked about parking downtown and different things. And, we have what we have, but I think I'm proud of what we have,
0: no doubt.
1: What we are,
0: yes,
1: who we
0: yes,
1: are, how
0: no
1: we
0: doubt.
1: Do it. And we're just really excited again. The radio stations, the local stations, Facebook will be your number one source for any changes, updates, delays, you know, anything that might be with the weather or just if there's a need for a change, you know, we will post it there. We will do the best we can. And so we're looking forward to celebrating. We're glad it's here, and, man, what a great week it's going
0: to
1: be.
0: Yeah, no doubt. We're looking forward to it. Well, Jason, I'll let you get out of here today, brother. I know you're a busy man, and I know you're kind of piecing away things, putting them away. So I'm going to let you get out of here, or otherwise we could talk for hours about it because we're super excited.
1: That's right.
0: There's no doubt about it. But I will see you soon, and, hey, we'll get it rolling this Saturday. Sounds like a plan, right?
1: Yes, sir.
0: All right, brother. Well, I will catch you later. Again, that was Jason Keltner with the Taylor County Camelsville Chamber of Commerce, as well as the 4th of July celebration. It's the 50th annual Camelsville Taylor County 4th of July celebration, and along with America's 250. It's going to be a big one. And, again, it's all kicking off this Saturday, June 27th at 6 p.m. with the kids, carnival, petting zoo, face painting, balloon artists, food vendors, and then, of course, 7 p.m. with that Triple Crown Wrestling presented by Keltner Contracting. And at 8 p.m., join them for the Mirakami Hot Air Balloon Glow. And, of course, you can stay up to date on what's happening and all the things, that all the news that you need on the 50th annual Camelsville Taylor County 4th of July celebration on that Facebook page. And, again, right here on K-Country. Coming up after the break, we got some good ones for you, but right here, top of the hour, ABC News, followed by your local news and so much more fun. It's on the way here in the Morning Buzz.
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3: ABC News, I'm Sherry Preston. Cuts coming to America's intelligence community. Sources tell ABC that Bill Pulte, the new acting director of national intelligence, has started lots of layoffs. ABC's Karen Y is in Washington.
4: Pulte has promised to cut hundreds of jobs. His appointment by President Trump has faced bipartisan backlash because Pulte has no experience in intelligence. The Office of the Director of National Intelligence has not returned a request for comment, and it was not immediately clear how many jobs had been affected. But sources say the National Counterterrorism Center was expected to be hit hard by the cuts.
3: In a post this morning, President Trump says Iran has agreed to what he calls, quote, the highest level nuclear inspections. Long into the future, Iran's foreign minister says no visits from international inspectors have been scheduled thus far. Dangerously hot weather settling in over much of Europe, with temperatures expected in the mid-90s or higher for several days. This is ABC News.
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0: From the Fork Broadcasting News Desk, I'm Austin Armstrong. A Maryland man is facing multiple charges following a police pursuit that began in LaRue County and ended in Camelsville early Sunday morning. According to the Hodgenville Police Department, officers initiated a traffic stop at approximately 12:55 a.m. on June 22nd after observing a 2011 Kia speeding on Lee Kendall Parkway. The driver was identified as 29-year-old Dedrick K. Davis of Baltimore, Maryland. Police say Davis provided officers with a Maryland driver's license, and during the traffic stop, officers detected the odor of marijuana coming from the vehicle. When officers requested that Davis exit the vehicle so a search could be conducted, he allegedly refused and then fled the scene. Authorities say Davis ran a traffic light at the Lincoln Farm Road and a stop sign at Highway 210 before leading officers on a high-speed pursuit along

0: In other local news, the Greene County School District Finance Corporation has scheduled a special meeting for Thursday, June 25th, in conjunction with the special called meeting of the Greene County Board of Education. 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
0: 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Always keeping you weather aware.
2: Here's your K-Country forecast. Mainly sunny today with daytime highs approaching 80. North winds 5 to 10 miles per hour. Lows level off around 56. Tonight, mainly clear skies develop with fog at times. Highs level off around 82 with fog in spots early tomorrow. Sunshine mixed with clouds at times. That's your local forecast update. I'm meteorologist Jennifer Wojcicki from the K-Country Weather Center. Right now, 63.
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Jake Owen, Barefoot Blue Jean Night, right here in the Morning Buzz on K-Country 105.7. Austin Armstrong hanging out with you this Tuesday morning. Hope it's off to a great start. The time is 8:24 a.m. Central, 9:24 a.m. Eastern time. And coming up in 5 minutes, we got birthdays and anniversaries. We'll be drawing out those winners coming up in 5 minutes. 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All you got to do, text it in, call it in, 270-789-1464. 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Coming up now, Sam Hunt, Country House.

0: It's that time of the morning, time for birthdays and anniversaries. Here in the Morning Buzz on K-Country 105.7, brought to you by the wonderful folks at Tavern on the Square, Colton Steakhouse and Grill in Campbellsville, Dairy Queen Grill and Chill in Greensburg, and Poof Freeze Dry Treats. And of course, the daily birthday winner today, going to walk away with that Tavern 4 appetizer from Tavern on the Square. And on Friday, two lucky listeners going to walk away with the weekly prizes. One of them, an ice cream cake from Dairy Queen Grill and Chill. The other going to walk away with a $20 gift card to Poof Freeze Dried Treats. And the lucky couple of the week on Friday, going to walk away with a free lunch for two at Colton Steakhouse and a grill in Campbellsville. Go ahead and get started this morning. We started off with a big old happy birthday going out to Cody Keith. Happy birthday, Cody. Hope you have a good one, boss man. Johnny Foster celebrating that birthday today. Happy birthday, Johnny. Hope you have a great one. Paula Shirley celebrating a birthday today. Happy birthday, Paula. Hope you have a fantastic birthday. My man, Ricky Isaac Neat, celebrating that birthday today. Happy birthday, Ricky. Hope it is a good one. William Grider also celebrating a birthday today. Happy birthday, William. Hope you have a great one. Turned the big 10 years old today. Got two of them. It's Axton Milby and Chastin Milby. Turned the big 10 years old. Hey, happy birthday, guys. Hope you all have a good one. And last but not least, it's Don Bennett celebrating that birthday today as well. Happy birthday, Don. Hope you have a great one. We are going to take all those names, drop them into the prize box, give it a big old shaky shake. We stir it up, we draw the winner, and we say congratulations to Don Bennett. Congratulations. Again, going out to my man Don Bennett. Don, stop by the station and we'll get you hooked up with that Tavern 4 appetizer from Tavern on the Square. Again, a big congratulations and happiest of birthdays going out to my man Don Bennett. And of course, you did win today. Don't worry. Come back on Friday. You'll have the chance to win one of those weekly prizes. And of course, don't forget, birthdays and anniversaries. 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It's birthdays and anniversaries brought to you by Tavern on the Square, Colton Steakhouse and Grill, Dairy Queen Grill and Chill, and Poof, a freeze-dry treat. Coming up after the break, Kip Moore, Toby Keith, Ella Langley on the way right here on WGRK. WGRK regularly conducts contests and giveaways on air. Please be advised the following rules. No purchase necessary. 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Participants can only win one contest prize every person every 30 days. Winners must appear in person with proper positive legal identification to claim any prize Monday through Friday, excluding holidays, within 30 days or their prize will be forfeited. Prizes will not be mailed or delivered. Any winner under the age of 18 must be accompanied by a parent or legal guardian. No trade or cash equivalent will be awarded for any contest prize. Any person or persons to be in violation of these rules before, during, or after a contest or giveaway will be disqualified and will not be eligible for future contests and giveaways.
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2: Taking a look at your local obituaries. Tammy McCorkle Keltner, age 63 of Greene County, passed away on Wednesday, June the 17th at the Norton Audubon Hospital in Louisville. Visitation is requested from 9 a.m. until 12 noon Central Time, Friday, June the 26th at the Coward and Parrott Funeral Home, with a graveside service to follow at Keltner Family Cemetery. The family has requested that expressions of sympathy take the form of donations to the Family Burial Fund, which can be made at the funeral home. This has been the obituary of Tammy McCorkle Keltner. Cindy Akridge, 59, of Campbellsville, passed away June the 18th in Cincinnati. The funeral service will be conducted at 11 a.m. Tuesday, June the 23rd, at Parrott and Ramsey Funeral Home in Campbellsville, with burial in Green River Memorial Baptist Church Cemetery. Expressions of sympathy requested to be donations to Gideon Bibles or St. Jude Children's Research Hospital and may be made at Parrott and Ramsey Funeral Home. This has been the obituary of Cindy Akridge. Carl J. Coffey, age 65, of Greensburg, passed away on Saturday at his home. The funeral service will be conducted at 11 a.m. Central Time on Tuesday at the Gupton Landrum Funeral Home in Greensburg, with burial to follow in the White Hill Cemetery in Cumberland County. Arrangements are under the direction of Gupton Landrum Funeral Home in Greensburg. This has been the obituary of Carl J. Coffey. Doris Jean Arnold, 93, of Campbellsville, passed away June the 19th in Campbellsville. Visitation will be conducted from 5 to 8 p.m. Tuesday, June the 23rd, at Parrott and Ramsey Funeral Home. The funeral service will be conducted at 11 a.m. Wednesday, June the 24th, at Parrott and Ramsey Funeral Home in Campbellsville, with burial in Campbellsville Memorial Gardens. Expressions of sympathy requested to be donations to the Gideon Bibles or Bingle Family Care Center and may be made at Parrott and Ramsey Funeral Home. This has been the obituary of Doris Jean Arnold. Joanne Sprouse, 74, of Campbellsville, passed away June the 18th in Lexington. Visitation will be conducted from 10 a.m. to 1 p.m. Tuesday, June the 23rd, at Mount Carmel Baptist Church. The funeral service will be conducted at 1 p.m. Tuesday, June the 23rd, at Mount Carmel Baptist Church in Campbellsville, with burial in the church cemetery. Expressions of sympathy requested to be donations to Gideon Bibles and may be made at Parrott and Ramsey Funeral Home. This has been the obituary of Joanne Sprouse. Marlene Handy, age 85, formerly of Greensburg, passed away Thursday, June the 18th, at her home in Simpsonville, Kentucky. The funeral service will be conducted at 2 p.m. Tuesday, June the 23rd, at Foster Toler Curry Funeral Home in Greensburg. Burial will follow in the Greensburg Cemetery. This has been the obituary of Marlene Handy. Danny Ray Evans of Campbellsville, formerly of Elkhorn City, Kentucky, passed away Friday at the Jewish Hospital. The funeral will be Tuesday at 1 p.m. at the L.R. Petty Funeral Home, with entombment in the Campbellsville Memorial Gardens Mausoleum. Visitation after 12 noon until time of the service. This has been the obituary of Danny Ray Evans. Nelson Pickett, age 78, of Greensburg, passed away Saturday, June the 20th, at Norton's Brownsboro Hospital in Louisville. The funeral service will be conducted at 10 a.m. Central Time Thursday, June the 25th, at Greensburg-Cumberland Presbyterian Church, with burial to follow in the Greene County Memory Gardens. The family has requested visitation Wednesday, June the 24th, from 4 to 8 p.m. Central Time at Foster Toler Curry Funeral Home, and beginning at 8 a.m. at Greensburg-Cumberland Presbyterian Church on Thursday until time for the funeral service. In lieu of flowers, the family has requested that donations be made to the Greensburg Presbyterian Church Crossroads Program, and those can be made at the funeral home. This has been the obituary of Nelson Pickett. Talman J. Pete Pierce, 85, of Campbellsville, passed away Friday, June the 19th, in Elizabethtown. A memorial visitation will be from 5 to 8 p.m. Friday, June the 26th, at Parrott and Ramsey Funeral Home in Campbellsville. Expressions of sympathy requested to be donations to the Hospice of Green River and may be made at Parrott and Ramsey Funeral Home. This has been the obituary of Talman J. Pete Pierce. Tony Wooly Booger Wooldridge, age 67, of Summersville, passed away Sunday at the Taylor Regional Hospital in Campbellsville. The funeral services will be conducted at 1 p.m. Thursday at the Coward and Parrott Funeral Home, with burial in the Bell Cemetery, with military rites by the Marion County Honor Guard. Visitation will be from 4 to 8 p.m. on Wednesday and after 7 a.m. Thursday at the Coward and Parrott Funeral Home. This has been the obituary of Tony Wooly Booger Wooldridge. Christopher Adam Penoyer, age 35, of Campbellsville, passed away Saturday at the Taylor Regional Hospital as the result of a motorcycle accident. There will be a public visitation on Thursday from 5 to 8 p.m. at the L.R. Petty Funeral Home in Campbellsville. Cremation will follow. There will be no public funeral service at this time. This has been the obituary of Christopher Adam Penoyer. Fork Broadcasting, Campbellsville and Greensburg, send our condolences to the families and to all who have recently lost a loved one.
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4: Here's your K-Country forecast. Mainly sunny today with daytime highs approaching 80. North winds 5 to 10 miles per hour. Lows of aloft around 56. Tonight, mainly clear skies develop with fog at times. Highs level off around 82 with fog and spots early tomorrow. Sunshine mixed with clouds at times. That's your local forecast update. I'm meteorologist Jennifer Wojcicki from the K-Country Weather Center. Right now, 63.
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Get more beer money here in the Morning Buzz on K Country 105.7. Hey, don't forget, come back tomorrow, the Wednesday edition of the Morning Buzz, and join us for the Grand Ole Opry Brain Teaser of the Week. It's your chance to win tickets to the legendary Grand Ole Opry. Could be yours. All you got to do is figure out that brain teaser. It's Grand Ole Opry Brain Teaser of the Week every Wednesday, Thursday, and Friday. One lucky listener walking away with a set of tickets to show their choice to the Grand Ole Opry. Coming up next, it's Ella Langland, Morgan Wallen, but right now, Toby Keith. I want to talk about me right here in the Morning Buzz.

0: Giselle Langley, Morgan Wallen. I can't love you anymore right here on the Morning Buzz on K Country 105.7. That's going to do it for us today here on the Morning Buzz. Hey, thank y'all so much for making local radio awesome. I appreciate y'all tuning in as always, being fun and, well, you know, just having a good time with me. I always do appreciate it so very much. And I hope you have a fantastic rest of your Tuesday. And, well, hey, I'll catch you on the next one tomorrow, bright and early, right here. Every weekday morning, beginning at 6 a.m. Eastern Time. It's the Morning Buzz. Love yourself. Love each other. My name's Austin Armstrong, and I'll catch you on the next one.
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1: ABC News, I'm Sherry Preston. President Trump this morning saying Iran has agreed to what he calls the highest level nuclear inspections. Iran's foreign minister says no international inspection visits have been scheduled. Vice President J.D. Vance saying there is a good foundation for a deal after he left talks in Switzerland. Another part of the ceasefire agreement, the Trump administration granting a waiver to allow Iran to sell oil. ABC's Steve Ganyard says
2: it'll pump billions and billions of dollars into this Iranian regime that we don't know what its future looks like. We don't know, are they really going to come in and join the world community, or are they going to be the same old Iran that we had before, feeding their proxies to sow dissent around the world?
1: After a housing reform package overwhelmingly passed in the Senate, it could come up for a vote in the House as soon as today. Sources tell ABC News the new acting director of national intelligence, Bill Pulte, has started layoffs. Europe's struggling under a heat wave. Officials in Paris have just closed down the Eiffel Tower for the day. Sherry Preston, ABC News.
3: Man, I love this place. I've been surfing here since I was a kid. Now, seeing my grandson out on the water, it means everything to me. Watching him and taking in the blue waves, the sea breeze, the blurry horizon.
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6: Here's your K-Country forecast. Mainly sunny today with daytime highs approaching 80. North winds 5 to 10 miles per hour. Lows of aloft around 56. Tonight, mainly clear skies develop with fog at times. Highs of aloft around 82 with fog in spots early tomorrow. Sunshine mixed with clouds at times. That's your local forecast update. I'm meteorologist Jennifer Wojcicki from the K-Country Weather Center. Right now, 66.
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0: It's Kenny Chesney, who joined Eric Church, or vice versa, on stage over the weekend. And Eric forgot the words to Springsteen. Thankfully, Kenny knew all of the words. It was a good show. On the way, Little Texas and Post Malone.
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0: Blake Shelton, who just celebrated his 50th, said, doesn't feel much different, actually. Post Malone with him on that one and pour me a drink. 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
6: Here's your K-Country forecast. Mainly sunny today with daytime highs approaching 80. North winds 5 to 10 miles per hour. Lows level off around 56. Tonight, mainly clear skies develop with fog at times. Highs level off around 82 with fog in spots early tomorrow. Sunshine mixed with clouds at times. That's your local forecast update. I'm meteorologist Jennifer Wojcicki from the K-Country Weather Center. Right now, it's 68 degrees.
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0: Kane Brown, who's often posting pictures of his kids, had some for Father's Day as well, says of all the gigs he's had, that is his favorite so far. 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

0: time zone am I on? What country am I in?
1: It doesn't matter. It's 5 o'clock somewhere.
0: It's always on 5 in Margaritaville, come to think of it.
1: I heard that.
0: You've been there, haven't you?
1: Yes, sir.
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1: ABC News, I'm Sherry Preston. The Supreme Court handing down several decisions today, including one ruling that said a Rastafarian man cannot sue the Louisiana prison guards who cut his dreadlocks. The justices condemned what happened to the man, but ruled federal law to protect religious rights does not permit lawsuits for monetary damages. Several other big cases, including birthright citizenship, are still pending. Iran's president in Pakistan for discussions about the ongoing ceasefire with the United States.
2: President Trump this morning claimed on social media that Iran has, quote, fully and completely agreed to what he called highest-level nuclear inspections long into the future. He went on to say that if Iran did not agree to this, there would be no further negotiations.
1: However, ABC's Karen Travers reports a spokesperson for Iran's foreign ministry says Iran will not allow inspectors access to nuclear sites that were damaged during the war. Firefighters still struggling to contain a blaze at a 500,000-square-foot warehouse in Los Angeles that's been burning since last week. This is ABC News.
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5: 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Always with current temperatures and the information you need when weather threatens. Always keeping you weather aware.
6: Here's your K-Country forecast. Mainly sunny today with daytime highs approaching 80. North winds 5 to 10 miles per hour. Lows of aloft around 56. Tonight, mainly clear skies develop with fog at times. Highs level off around 82 with fog and spots early tomorrow. Sunshine mixed with clouds at times. That's your local forecast update. I'm meteorologist Jennifer Wojcicki from the K-Country Weather Center. Currently 70.
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7: Kick the dust up.

Luke Bryan. Luke Bryan waiting on that phone call to find out if he is once again going to beat one of the judges for American Idol the next season. Lionel Richie and Carrie Underwood said, yeah, call. They'd be open to doing it at least another season. Here's Doug Superdome.

0: Tyler Hubbard and Dancing in the Country. Yeah, you can definitely tell song written by Keith Urban. Fun stuff from him. On the way, I've got more with George Strait and Diamond Rio with a classic.
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0: Ella Langley. Song is called Be Her. Yeah, I mentioned her perfume called Be Her, available through Ulta stores only. I know a lot of people have been trying to find it on Amazon or eBay or something like that, haven't been able to find it. It seems like every time they get another batch at Ulta, it sells out right away. 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
4: Here's your K-Country forecast. Mainly sunny today with daytime highs approaching 80. North winds 5 to 10 miles per hour. Lows level off around 56. Tonight, mainly clear skies develop with fog at times. Highs level off around 82 with fog in spots early tomorrow. Sunshine mixed with clouds at times. That's your local forecast update. I'm meteorologist Jennifer Wojcicki from the K-Country Weather Center. Currently 70.
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0: It's Jason who is celebrating his dad over the weekend, talking about just the great life lessons that he taught him. His dad was also, like a lot of guys back in the day, playing guitar and loved the Beatles. In fact, he posted a picture of him going, if you ever wondered if there was a fifth Beatle, yeah, it could have been my dad. 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
1: ABC News, I'm Sherry Preston. A UN agency says an evacuation plan will begin soon to get the 11,000 people who've been stranded on ships in the Strait of Hormuz out. Talks continue on a permanent end to the war between the U.S. and Iran, what has been agreed to, allowing UN nuclear inspectors into the country and allowing Iran to sell its oil legally to other countries. ABC's Britt Clennett.
2: By the U.S. temporarily lifting oil sanctions on Iran, what it is opening the door for Tehran to sell oil in American currency in U.S. dollars for the first time in almost two decades. Now, despite Iran saying there's no timeline or saying there's no commitment on allowing those inspectors in, President Trump, he's defending this deal with Iran, claiming in posts on social media that Iran has fully and completely agreed to these high-level, limitless nuclear inspections, he says.
1: President Trump saying that the water in the reflecting pool will be drained again for permanent repair, either immediately before or after the 4th of July. This is ABC News.
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6: From the Fork Broadcasting News Desk, I'm Austin Armstrong. A Maryland man is facing multiple charges following a police pursuit that began in LaRue County and ended in Campbellsville early Sunday morning. According to the Hodgenville Police Department, officers initiated a traffic stop at approximately 12:55 a.m. on June 22nd after observing a 2011 Kia speeding on Lee Kendall Parkway. The driver was identified as 29-year-old Dedrick K. Davis of Baltimore, Maryland. Police say Davis provided officers with a Maryland driver's license, and during the traffic stop, officers detected the odor of marijuana coming from the vehicle. When officers requested that Davis exit the vehicle so a search could be conducted, he allegedly refused and then fled the scene. Authorities say Davis ran a traffic light at the Lincoln Farm Road and a stop sign at Highway 210 before leading officers on a high-speed pursuit along Highway 210. The pursuit ended at a residence in Campbellsville where Davis exited the vehicle and was taken into custody without incident. Davis has been charged with speeding 26 miles over the posted limit, fleeing or evading police in a motor vehicle, possession of marijuana, operating on a suspended or revoked license, reckless driving, disregarding traffic control device, and seven counts of first-degree one endangerment of a police officer. He is currently being held at the LaRue County Detention Center. The Hodgenville Police Department was assisted by the LaRue County Sheriff's Office, the Taylor County Sheriff's Office, and the Campbellsville Police Department. In other local news, the Greene County School District Finance Corporation has scheduled a special meeting for Thursday, June 25th, in conjunction with the special called meeting of the Greene County Board of Education. That meeting will begin at 9 a.m. Central Time, 10 a.m. Eastern Time at the Greene County Board of Education office and is open to the public. For more details on stories like these and more, be sure to check out our websites, myq104.com, kcountry1057.com, and wtcoradio.com.
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9: Taking a look at your local obituaries. Tammy McCorkle Keltner, age 63 of Greene County, passed away on Wednesday, June the 17th at the Norton Audubon Hospital in Louisville. Visitation is requested from 9 a.m. until 12 noon Central Time, Friday, June the 26th at the Coward and Parrott Funeral Home, with a graveside service to follow at Keltner Family Cemetery. The family has requested that expressions of sympathy take the form of donations to the family burial fund, which can be made at the funeral home. This has been the obituary of Tammy McCorkle Keltner. Cindy Akridge, 59 of Campbellsville, passed away June the 18th in Cincinnati. The funeral service will be conducted at 11 a.m. Tuesday, June the 23rd, at Parrott and Ramsey Funeral Home in Campbellsville, with burial in Green River Memorial Baptist Church Cemetery. Expressions of sympathy requested to be donations to Gideon Bibles or St. Jude Children's Research Hospital and may be made at Parrott and Ramsey Funeral Home. This has been the obituary of Cindy Akridge. Carl J. Coffey, age 65 of Greensburg, passed away on Saturday at his home. The funeral service will be conducted at 11 a.m. Central Time on Tuesday at the Gupton Landrum Funeral Home in Greensburg, with burial to follow in the White Hill Cemetery in Cumberland County. Arrangements are under the direction of Gupton Landrum Funeral Home in Greensburg. This has been the obituary of Carl J. Coffey. Doris Jean Arnold, 93 of Campbellsville, passed away June the 19th in Campbellsville. Visitation will be conducted from 5 to 8 p.m. Tuesday, June the 23rd at Parrott and Ramsey Funeral Home. The funeral service will be conducted at 11 a.m. Wednesday, June the 24th at Parrott and Ramsey Funeral Home in Campbellsville, with burial in Campbellsville Memorial Gardens. Expressions of sympathy requested to be donations to the Gideon Bibles or Bingle Family Care Center and may be made at Parrott and Ramsey Funeral Home. This has been the obituary of Doris Jean Arnold. Joanne Sprouse, 74 of Campbellsville, passed away June the 18th in Lexington. Visitation will be conducted from 10 a.m. to 1 p.m. Tuesday, June the 23rd at Mount Carmel Baptist Church. The funeral service will be conducted at 1 p.m. Tuesday, June the 23rd at Mount Carmel Baptist Church in Campbellsville, with burial in the church cemetery. Expressions of sympathy requested to be donations to Gideon Bibles and may be made at Parrott and Ramsey Funeral Home. This has been the obituary of Joanne Sprouse. Marlene Handy, age 85, formerly of Greensburg, passed away Thursday, June the 18th at her home in Simpsonville, Kentucky. The funeral service will be conducted at 2 p.m. Tuesday, June the 23rd at Foster Toler Curry Funeral Home in Greensburg. Burial will follow in the Greensburg Cemetery. This has been the obituary of Marlene Handy. Danny Ray Evans of Campbellsville, formerly of Elkhorn City, Kentucky, passed away Friday at the Jewish Hospital. The funeral will be Tuesday at 1 p.m. at the L.R. Petty Funeral Home, with entombment in the Campbellsville Memorial Gardens Mausoleum. Visitation after 12 noon until time of the service. This has been the obituary of Danny Ray Evans. Nelson Pickett, age 78 of Greensburg, passed away Saturday, June the 20th at Norton's Brownsboro Hospital in Louisville. The funeral service will be conducted at 10 a.m. Central Time Thursday, June the 25th at Greensburg Cumberland Presbyterian Church, with burial to follow in the Greene County Memory Gardens. The family has requested visitation Wednesday, June the 24th from 4 to 8 p.m. Central Time at Foster Toler Curry Funeral Home, and beginning at 8 a.m. at Greensburg Cumberland Presbyterian Church on Thursday until time for the funeral service. In lieu of flowers, the family has requested that donations be made to the Greensburg Presbyterian Church Crossroads Program, and those can be made at the funeral home. This has been the obituary of Nelson Pickett. Talman J. Pete Pierce, 85 of Campbellsville, passed away Friday, June the 19th in Elizabethtown. A memorial visitation will be from 5 to 8 p.m. Friday, June the 26th at Parrott and Ramsey Funeral Home in Campbellsville. Expressions of sympathy requested to be donations to the Hospice of Green River and may be made at Parrott and Ramsey Funeral Home. This has been the obituary of Talman J. Pete Pierce. Tony Woolly Booger Wooldridge, age 67 of Summersville, passed away Sunday at the Taylor Regional Hospital in Campbellsville. The funeral services will be conducted at 1 p.m. Thursday at the Coward and Parrott Funeral Home with burial in the Bell Cemetery with military rites by the Marion County Honor Guard. Visitation will be from 4 to 8 p.m. on Wednesday and after 7 a.m. Thursday at the Coward and Parrott Funeral Home. This has been the obituary of Tony Woolly Booger Wooldridge. Christopher Adam Penoyer, age 35 of Campbellsville, passed away Saturday at the Taylor Regional Hospital as a result of a motorcycle accident. There will be a public visitation on Thursday from 5 to 8 p.m. at the L.R. Petty Funeral Home in Campbellsville. Cremation will follow. There will be no public funeral service at this time. This has been the obituary of Christopher Adam Penoyer. Fork Broadcasting, Campbellsville and Greensburg send our condolences to the families and to all who have recently lost a loved one.
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11: Here's your K-Country forecast. Mainly sunny today with daytime highs approaching 80. North winds 5 to 10 miles per hour. Lows level off around 56. Tonight, mainly clear skies develop with fog at times. Highs level off around 82 with fog and spots early tomorrow. Sunshine mixed with clouds at times. That's your local forecast update. I'm meteorologist Jennifer Wojcicki from the K-Country Weather Center. Right now, 72.
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Travis Tritt, one of those songs that'll definitely get you through the week. What a great job he did with that. That was a wonderful tribute album, too. A bunch of your favorite country stars from back in the 90s sang their favorite Eagles songs and had this wonderful compilation. So many great songs. Here's John Party.

0: Bailey Zimmerman singing about that Chevy Silverado, which is kind of based on a true story. He said he bought that white Chevy Silverado that he had back in the day, borrowed money. It was his first love, his first heartbreak. He said it wasn't just like a vehicle. It was a symbol of my early romantic life filled with memories and dreams. I get that. I had a vehicle like that. Of course, it was like a little Toyota Corolla, but you know, we all had that vehicle in our lives. Whatever yours was, not nearly as cool as a Chevy Silverado. I've got more of your favorites on the way.
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0: Shaboozy and Jelly Roll. Man, Jelly Roll, what a week he had last week. All the drama surrounding his divorce from Bunny. She's on, you know, socials all the time explaining things. I don't know. I kind of feel like Bunny should just, like, lay low for a while and quiet. You know, just let the dust settle and then figure out where you are. But it's just like she's kind of working out all of her drama in front of everybody. And it's, I don't know that it's playing out really well. And, you know, it's just, it's a tough situation all around. Hey, Blake Shelton in a minute and Garth.
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6: Here's your K-Country forecast. Mainly sunny today with daytime highs approaching 80. North winds 5 to 10 miles per hour. Lows level off around 56. Tonight, mainly clear skies develop with fog at times. Highs level off around 82 with fog in spots early tomorrow. Sunshine mixed with clouds at times. That's your local forecast update. I'm meteorologist Jennifer Wojcicki from the K-Country Weather Center. Right now, 72.
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0: It's Morgan Wallen. When you think about it, I mean, Morgan Wallen, remember when he was doing The Voice? I mean, that was way back, 2014. Did The Voice. Nobody, you know, really noticed him that much. He was on Adam's team for a while. He was on Usher's team for a while. Then he was eliminated. And, you know, they probably thought, oh, not much is going to happen to him. Now he's like, you know, on fire. There's nothing that guy cannot do. The Voice let him go. Country music made him an absolute legend. Back in the studio working on some new stuff, too. Can't wait to hear it. Alan Jackson, on the way.
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1: ABC News, I'm Wayne Cabot. It just got easier for lawful permanent residents to be deported. The Supreme Court conservative majority saying border agents may remove from the U.S. green card holders who may have committed a crime involving moral turpitude. The court ruling against a dreadlocked Rastafarian whose hair was cut in prison in Louisiana. The justices saying that federal law protects religious rights of inmates, but it does not permit lawsuits for money damages. About the nuclear program, Iran just now saying there is no commitment on inspections, despite what the U.S. is saying.
2: President Trump, he's defending this deal with Iran, claiming in posts on social media that Iran has fully and completely agreed to these high-level, limitless nuclear inspections, he says.
1: ABC's Britt Clennett in Jerusalem. Iranian oil tankers are on their way to the open market, a decades-long naval blockade lifted under Iran's memorandum of understanding with the U.S. This is ABC News.
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9: From the Fork Broadcasting News Desk, I'm Austin Armstrong. A Maryland man is facing multiple charges following a police pursuit that began in LaRue County and ended in Campbellsville early Sunday morning. According to the Hodgenville Police Department, officers initiated a traffic stop at approximately 12:55 a.m. on June 22nd after observing a 2011 Kia speeding on Lee Kendall Parkway. The driver was identified as 29-year-old Dedrick K. Davis of Baltimore, Maryland. Police say Davis provided officers with a Maryland driver's license, and during the traffic stop, officers detected the odor of marijuana coming from the vehicle. When officers requested that Davis exit the vehicle so a search could be conducted, he allegedly refused and then fled the scene. Authorities say Davis ran a traffic light at the Lincoln Farm Road and a stop sign at Highway 210 before leading officers on a high-speed pursuit along Highway 210. The pursuit ended at a residence in Campbellsville where Davis exited the vehicle and was taken into custody without incident. Davis has been charged with speeding 26 miles over the posted limit, fleeing or evading police in a motor vehicle, possession of marijuana, operating on a suspended or revoked license, reckless driving, disregarding traffic control device, and 7 counts of first-degree 1 endangerment of a police officer. He is currently being held at the LaRue County Detention Center. The Hodgenville Police Department was assisted by the LaRue County Sheriff's Office, the Taylor County Sheriff's Office, and the Campbellsville Police Department. In other local news, the Greene County School District Finance Corporation has scheduled a special meeting for Thursday, June 25th, in conjunction with the special called meeting of the Greene County Board of Education. That meeting will begin at 9 a.m. Central Time, 10 a.m. Eastern Time at the Greene County Board of Education office and is open to the public. For more details on stories like these and more, be sure to check out our websites, myq104.com, kcountry1057.com, and wtcoradio.com.
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17: Taking a look at your local obituaries. Tammy McCorkle Keltner, age 63 of Greene County, passed away on Wednesday, June the 17th at the Norton Audubon Hospital in Louisville. Visitation is requested from 9 a.m. until 12 noon Central Time, Friday, June the 26th at the Coward and Parrott Funeral Home, with a graveside service to follow at Keltner Family Cemetery. The family has requested that expressions of sympathy take the form of donations to the Family Burial Fund, which can be made at the funeral home. This has been the obituary of Tammy McCorkle Keltner. Doris Jean Arnold, 93 of Campbellsville, passed away June the 19th in Campbellsville. Visitation will be conducted from 5 to 8 p.m. Tuesday, June the 23rd at Parrott and Ramsey Funeral Home. The funeral service will be conducted at 11 a.m. Wednesday, June the 24th at Parrott and Ramsey Funeral Home in Campbellsville, with burial in Campbellsville Memorial Gardens. Expressions of sympathy requested to be donations to the Gideon Bibles or Bingle Family Care Center and may be made at Parrott and Ramsey Funeral Home. This has been the obituary of Doris Jean Arnold. Nelson Pickett, age 78 of Greensburg, passed away Saturday, June the 20th at Norton's Brownsboro Hospital in Louisville. The funeral service will be conducted at 10 a.m. Central Time Thursday, June the 25th at Greensburg Cumberland Presbyterian Church, with burial to follow in the Greene County Memory Gardens. The family has requested visitation Wednesday, June the 24th from 4 to 8 p.m. Central Time at Foster Toler Curry Funeral Home and beginning at 8 a.m. at Greensburg Cumberland Presbyterian Church on Thursday until time for the funeral service. In lieu of flowers, the family has requested that donations be made to the Greensburg Presbyterian Church Crossroads Program, and those can be made at the funeral home. This has been the obituary of Nelson Pickett. Talman J. Pete Pierce, 85 of Campbellsville, passed away Friday, June the 19th in Elizabethtown. A memorial visitation will be from 5 to 8 p.m. Friday, June the 26th at Parrott and Ramsey Funeral Home in Campbellsville. Expressions of sympathy requested to be donations to the Hospice of Green River and may be made at Parrott and Ramsey Funeral Home. This has been the obituary of Talman J. Pete Pierce. Tony Wooly Booger Wooldridge, age 67 of Summersville, passed away Sunday at the Taylor Regional Hospital in Campbellsville. The funeral services will be conducted at 1 p.m. Thursday at the Coward and Parrott Funeral Home, with burial in the Bell Cemetery, with military rites by the Marion County Honor Guard. Visitation will be from 4 to 8 p.m. on Wednesday and after 7 a.m. Thursday at the Coward and Parrott Funeral Home. This has been the obituary of Tony Wooly Booger Wooldridge. Christopher Adam Penoyer, age 35 of Campbellsville, passed away Saturday at the Taylor Regional Hospital as a result of a motorcycle accident. There will be a public visitation on Thursday from 5 to 8 p.m. at the L.R. Petty Funeral Home in Campbellsville. Cremation will follow. There will be no public funeral service at this time. This has been the obituary of Christopher Adam Penoyer. Fork Broadcasting, Campbellsville and Greensburg send our condolences to the families and to all who have recently lost a loved one.
9: 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Always keeping you weather aware.
18: Here's your K-Country forecast. Sunshine expected this afternoon with daytime highs approaching 80. Northerly winds 5 to 10 miles per hour. Lows dip down to about 56. Tonight, mainly clear skies with fog at times. Sunshine mixed with clouds at times with fog in spots early tomorrow. Daytime highs approaching 82. That's your local forecast update. I'm meteorologist Jennifer Wojcicki from the K-Country Weather Center. Currently, it's 75 degrees.
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I've always said one of the greatest voices, not just in music, but for sure country music, Brooks and Dunn, of course, Ronnie Dunn. That ain't no way to go. Kicks there too. This is one of my favorites from Lee Bryce and Hard to Love.

0: Luke Holmes, who said his wife was expecting baby number three when they released the song. So the song was basically, you know, about what was happening in his current life, being a husband, being a father, kind of navigating through that whole thing. Yeah, good stuff. I feel like he's just really growing up right in front of us. On the way, Morgan Wallen, Shenandoah too.
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0: Morgan Wallen says it's really rewarding to have his audience sing back the lyrics to songs that he's done. He said that one is one of his favorites. He loves sticking the mic out there and letting people sing "I Got Better Since You've Been Gone." He says that's one of his favorite parts of any show. Clay Walker in a minute and Corey Kent on the way.
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8: Here's your K-Country forecast. Sunshine expected this afternoon with daytime highs approaching 80. Northerly winds 5 to 10 miles per hour. Lows dip down to about 56. Tonight, mainly clear skies with fog at times. Sunshine mixed with clouds at times, with fog in spots early tomorrow. Daytime highs approaching 82. That's your local forecast update. I'm meteorologist Jennifer Wojcicki from the K-Country Weather Center. Currently 73.
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0: Corey Kent. And Coe Wetzel says, still licking his wounds after the Spurs lost it. He was kind of betting that the Spurs are winning it all this year. Oh, well, there's always next year. On the way, Toby and John Michael.
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1: ABC News, I'm Wayne Cabot. Another $80 billion for the war? Very cheap, in the words of President Trump, declaring Iran will never be able to use a nuclear weapon. Defense Secretary Pete Hegseth is lobbying lawmakers to okay that extra war spending.
2: The Pentagon is asking Congress for $80 billion to cover the cost of the war with Iran and other budget shortfalls. Lawmakers have been pressing the Trump administration to provide a more comprehensive price tag for this conflict. The last update from the administration had the cost of the war at $29 billion.
1: ABC's Mary Bruce at the White House. Iran's foreign ministry is dismissing Trump's claim on social media this morning that Iran has fully agreed to allowing in nuclear inspections. The Supreme Court ruling today that if you lose your house in a tax sale, you are not owed fair market value by the government. And it ruled that border agents may remove green card holders who may have committed a crime involving moral turpitude. This is ABC News.
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5: Here's your K-Country forecast. Sunshine expected this afternoon with daytime highs approaching 80. Northerly winds 5 to 10 miles per hour. Lows dip down to about 56. Tonight, mainly clear skies with fog at times. Sunshine mixed with clouds at times with fog in spots early tomorrow. Daytime highs approaching 82. That's your local forecast update. I'm meteorologist Jennifer Wojcicki from the K-Country Weather Center. Currently 77.
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0: George Burge and Luke Bryan together. George says that the song was actually inspired by his dad, who immigrated to the U.S. from Brazil. He learned English by watching John Wayne movies. The song they originally titled Saddle Up Anyway. They wrote this back in 2024, but ended up with Ride, Ride, Ride. Thought that would be really great. I've got more favorites coming up here in just a minute with John Party.
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6: Here's your K-Country forecast. Sunshine expected this afternoon with daytime highs approaching 80. Northerly winds 5 to 10 miles per hour. Lows dip down to about 56. Tonight, mainly clear skies with fog at times. Sunshine mixed with clouds at times, with fog in spots early tomorrow. Daytime highs approaching 82. That's your local forecast update. I'm meteorologist Jennifer Wojcicki from the K-Country Weather Center. Currently 77.
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0: It's John Party. John Party, who became the first Californian invited to join the Grand Ole Opry. That was back in 2023. And of all people, it was Guy Fieri and Alan Jackson who invited him to be a member of the Opry. Of course, that formal induction, that was October 26th on that broadcast. You can check it out on YouTube. So much fun. He definitely deserves to be there. John Michael on the way.
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opened up his case and he said, I'll start this show. And fire flew from his fingertips as he rosined up his bow. And he pulled the bow across the strings and it made an evil hiss. And then a band of demons joined in.

The devil bowed his head because he knew that he'd been beat. And he laid that golden fiddle on the ground at Johnny's feet. Johnny said, "Devil, just come on back if you ever want to try again. 'Cause I told you once, you son of a gun,

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1: ABC News, I'm Wayne Cabot. Iran says it did not agree to allowing full nuclear inspections, but just now in Pennsylvania, President Trump maintained his claim that Iran has agreed, echoed by Secretary of State Marco Rubio in Abu Dhabi.
2: We know what they agreed to do, and now they'll either do it or they won't. And if they do, the process moves forward, and if they don't, the president will have some decisions to make.
1: Trump's saying there's no rush to send in the inspectors, and he's defending his ask of Congress of another $80 billion for the Iran war. Very cheap, he says, for Americans to stop a nuclear Iran. Today, France broke its record for hottest day in history. 40 have died in France under a heat dome, also affecting Italy, Spain, Britain, places where air conditioning is not common. The U.S. Supreme Court says border agents may remove green card holders, lawful permanent residents, accused of committing a crime. In this case involving a person coming back from China, arriving at JFK Airport, previously charged with a crime in New Jersey. This is ABC News.
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8: Here's your K-Country forecast. Sunshine expected this afternoon with daytime highs approaching 80. Northerly winds 5 to 10 miles per hour. Lows dip down to about 56. Tonight, mainly clear skies with fog at times. Sunshine mixed with clouds at times with fog in spots early tomorrow. Daytime highs approaching 82. That's your local forecast update. I'm meteorologist Jennifer Wojcicki from the K-Country Weather Center. Right now, it's 75 degrees.
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are 1,000 miles from nowhere. And what do I see on the horizon? Oh, there's a McDonald's. Oh, there's a Starbucks. It's amazing. They're everywhere. Good to be back with you, Catfish. Checking in. Brooks and Dunn on the way. They're doing from Ella Langley and Morgan Wallen. Right now, here's Joe Nichols. Gimme, gimme, gimme that girl.

0: 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Hang on, I'll be right back.
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3: 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Winners must appear in person with proper positive legal identification to claim any prize Monday through Friday, excluding holidays, within 30 days or their prize will be forfeited. Prizes will not be mailed or delivered. Any winner under the age of 18 must be accompanied by a parent or legal guardian. No trade or cash equivalent will be awarded for any contest prize. Any person or persons to be in violation of these rules before, during, or after a contest or giveaway will be disqualified and will not be eligible for future contests and giveaways.
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0: Hey, you celebrating a birthday real soon? 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
7: Here's your K Country forecast. Sunshine expected this afternoon with daytime highs approaching 80. Northerly winds 5 to 10 miles per hour. Lows dip down to about 56. Tonight, mainly clear skies with fog at times. Sunshine mixed with clouds at times, with fog in spots early tomorrow. Daytime highs approaching 82. That's your local forecast update. I'm meteorologist Jennifer Wojcicki from the K-Country Weather Center. Right now, it's 79 degrees.
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0: Brand new Kenny Chesney. It is called Carry On Tuesday. If you're having a birthday today, you share it with Melissa Roch, 46. Selma Blair, 54. Fix Your Windows and Doors Day. Did you get around to that today? What else? It is also National Detroit-Style Pizza Day. That's a good one. Why not? Dig in. Enjoy.
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1: ABC News, I'm Wayne Cabot. President Trump says Iran is wrong in saying that it made no deal to allow full access by nuclear inspectors. He was asked to clarify at an event in Pennsylvania's Lehigh Valley.
2: From your view, Mr. President, when will those inspectors actually be on the ground?
3: At the appropriate time. At the appropriate time. There's no rush, but they'll be on the ground at the appropriate time.
1: Trump also justified his ask of more war money from Congress, saying that the $80 billion he wants is, quote, very cheap to prevent Iran from using a nuclear weapon. Meta not commenting on a New York Times report that it's building an odds-making app similar to Polymarket and Kalshi. Arrested with drugs and paraphernalia, says TMZ, Olympian skating legend Bode Miller in Idaho. The Supreme Court says a Rastafarian whose hair was cut by the Louisiana workers cannot sue them. France recording its hottest average temperature ever. A heat dome closed the Eiffel Tower early. This is ABC News.
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6: Here's your K-Country forecast. Sunny skies this afternoon with daytime highs approaching 80. Winds out of the north, 5 to 10 miles per hour. Lows dip down to about 57. Tonight, mainly clear skies with fog at times. Daytime highs approaching 82 with fog in spots early tomorrow. Sunshine mixed with clouds at times. That's your local forecast update. I'm meteorologist Jennifer Wojcicki from the K-Country Weather Center. Currently, it's 79 degrees.
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6: 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Always keeping you weather aware.
7: Here's your K-Country forecast. Sunny skies this afternoon with daytime highs approaching 80. Winds out of the north, 5 to 10 miles per hour. Lows dip down to about 57. Tonight, mainly clear skies with fog at times. Daytime highs approaching 82 with fog in spots early tomorrow. Sunshine mixed with clouds at times. That's your local forecast update. I'm meteorologist Jennifer Wojcicki from the K-Country Weather Center. Currently, it's 79 degrees.
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0: Ella Langley and Beher hanging with the catfish here. And let's do some music news.
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2: Baby, I love you like I love country music. Let's get it.
0: All right, let's get to the juicy stuff here. Just days after the news broke that Jelly Roll, country superstar, and wife Bunny XO are divorcing. And the internet, of course, run amok with speculation. But both parties have spoken out, one from the stage and one from her podcast. And to be honest, it sounds like the friendliest split we've ever heard.
3: Me and my wife are best friends. We will always be best friends.
0: Yeah, everybody says that.
3: We just got off the phone earlier today. Nobody cheated on nobody. She just did a whole podcast about it. You can go watch it. Every word of it is the truth. That will be my best friend forever. This is the only time I will ever speak about it. Bunny, I love you, baby. Thank you for those 10 years. They were incredible. Thank you for the next 10 years of friendship and 20 beyond that. With that being said, cheers, everybody. Thanks for coming out tonight.
0: Wow, that is a friendly split. Do you think he's let's put him on a lie detector, see if the thing lights up. Anyway, hopefully that's the truth. And there you go. Little country music Nash news update.
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2: On this motion, the yeas are 50, the nays are 48. The concurrent motion is agreed to.
1: A resolution to end the Iran war, a bipartisan rebuke to President Trump, made possible by the absence of Republican Mitch McConnell, who's in the hospital. It comes as Trump is asking for another $80 billion in war spending, which he calls a very cheap price to pay to stop a nuclear Iran. But about that, Trump says Iran has agreed to nuclear inspections. Iran says it has not. Trying to explain this to Gulf Nation allies, Secretary of State Marco Rubio in Abu Dhabi today.
3: We know what they agreed to. I don't know why they have to say the things they say. Whatever their internal or domestic politics is, I guess they'll navigate it. But we know what they agreed to do, and now they'll either do it or they won't.
1: The IAEA, the International Nuclear Inspectors, say they have no scheduled meetings with the Iranians planned. This is ABC News.
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8: From the Fork Broadcasting News Desk, I'm Austin Armstrong. A Maryland man is facing multiple charges following a police pursuit that began in LaRue County and ended in Campbellsville early Sunday morning. According to the Hodgenville Police Department, officers initiated a traffic stop at approximately 12:55 a.m. on June 22nd after observing a 2011 Kia speeding on Lee Kendall Parkway. The driver was identified as 29-year-old Dedrick K. Davis of Baltimore, Maryland. Police say Davis provided officers with a Maryland driver's license, and during the traffic stop, officers detected the odor of marijuana coming from the vehicle. When officers requested that Davis exit the vehicle so a search could be conducted, he allegedly refused and then fled the scene. Authorities say Davis ran a traffic light at the Lincoln Farm Road and a stop sign at Highway 210 before leading officers on a high-speed pursuit along Highway 210. The pursuit ended at a residence in Campbellsville where Davis exited the vehicle and was taken into custody without incident. Davis has been charged with speeding 26 miles over the posted limit, fleeing or evading police in a motor vehicle, possession of marijuana, operating on a suspended or revoked license, reckless driving, disregarding traffic control device, and 7 counts of first-degree 1 endangerment of a police officer. He is currently being held at the LaRue County Detention Center. The Hodgenville Police Department was assisted by the LaRue County Sheriff's Office, the Taylor County Sheriff's Office, and the Campbellsville Police Department. In other local news, the Greene County School District Finance Corporation has scheduled a special meeting for Thursday, June 25th, in conjunction with the special called meeting of the Greene County Board of Education. That meeting will begin at 9 a.m. Central Time, 10 a.m. Eastern Time at the Greene County Board of Education office and is open to the public. For more details on stories like these and more, be sure to check out our websites, myq104.com, kcountry1057.com, and wtcoradio.com.
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12: Taking a look at your local obituaries. Tammy McCorkle Keltner, age 63 of Greene County, passed away on Wednesday, June the 17th at the Norton Audubon Hospital in Louisville. Visitation is requested from 9 a.m. until 12 noon Central Time, Friday, June the 26th at the Coward and Parrott Funeral Home, with a graveside service to follow at Keltner Family Cemetery. The family has requested that expressions of sympathy take the form of donations to the family burial fund, which can be made at the funeral home. This has been the obituary of Tammy McCorkle Keltner. Doris Jean Arnold, 93 of Campbellsville, passed away June the 19th in Campbellsville. Visitation will be conducted from 5 to 8 p.m. Tuesday, June the 23rd at Parrott and Ramsey Funeral Home. The funeral service will be conducted at 11 a.m. Wednesday, June the 24th at Parrott and Ramsey Funeral Home in Campbellsville, with burial in Campbellsville Memorial Gardens. Expressions of sympathy requested to be donations to the Gideon Bibles or Bingle Family Care Center and may be made at Parrott and Ramsey Funeral Home. This has been the obituary of Doris Jean Arnold. Nelson Pickett, age 78 of Greensburg, passed away Saturday, June the 20th at Norton's Brownsboro Hospital in Louisville. The funeral service will be conducted at 10 a.m. Central Time Thursday, June the 25th at Greensburg Cumberland Presbyterian Church, with burial to follow in the Greene County Memory Gardens. The family has requested visitation Wednesday, June the 24th from 4 to 8 p.m. Central Time at Foster Toler Curry Funeral Home and beginning at 8 a.m. at Greensburg Cumberland Presbyterian Church on Thursday until time for the funeral service. In lieu of flowers, the family has requested that donations be made to the Greensburg Presbyterian Church Crossroads Program, and those can be made at the funeral home. This has been the obituary of Nelson Pickett. Talman J. Pete Pierce, 85 of Campbellsville, passed away Friday, June the 19th in Elizabethtown. A memorial visitation will be from 5 to 8 p.m. Friday, June the 26th at Parrott and Ramsey Funeral Home in Campbellsville. Expressions of sympathy requested to be donations to the Hospice of Green River and may be made at Parrott and Ramsey Funeral Home. This has been the obituary of Talman J. Pete Pierce. Christopher Adam Penoyer, age 35 of Campbellsville, passed away Saturday at the Taylor Regional Hospital as the result of a motorcycle accident. There will be a public visitation on Thursday from 5 to 8 p.m. at the L.R. Petty Funeral Home. Cremation will follow. There will be no public funeral service at this time. This has been the obituary of Christopher Adam Penoyer. Tony Wooly Booger Wooldridge, age 67 of Summersville, passed away Sunday at the Taylor Regional Hospital in Campbellsville. The funeral services will be conducted at 1 p.m. Thursday at the Coward and Parrott Funeral Home, with burial in the Bell Cemetery, with military rites by the Marion County Honor Guard. Visitation will be from 4 to 8 p.m. on Wednesday and after 7 a.m. Thursday at the Coward and Parrott Funeral Home. This has been the obituary of Tony Wooly Booger Wooldridge. Fork Broadcasting, Campbellsville and Greensburg send our condolences to the families and to all who have recently lost a loved one.
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14: Here's your K-Country forecast. sunny skies this afternoon with daytime highs approaching 80. Winds out of the north, 5 to 10 miles per hour. Lows dip down to about 57. Tonight, mainly clear skies with fog at times. Daytime highs approaching 82 with fog and spots early tomorrow. Sunshine mixed with clouds at times. That's your local forecast update. I'm meteorologist Jennifer Wojcicki from the K-Country Weather Center. Right now, 77.
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0: Sleepless in a hotel room waiting for that all-you-can-eat buffet in the morning or something like that. Neil McCoy coming up. Jason Aldean, Don't Tell On Me is his new one. We're going to play that. Something you want to add to it. Hey, hit me up. It's Craig, catfishcountry@gmail.com. I'll be right back. I will. I promise. Don't go anywhere. All right? Good.
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6: Here's your K-Country forecast. Sunny skies this afternoon with daytime highs approaching 80. Winds out of the north, 5 to 10 miles per hour. Lows dip down to about 57. Tonight, mainly clear skies with fog at times. Daytime highs approaching 82 with fog and spots early tomorrow. Sunshine mixed with clouds at times. That's your local forecast update. I'm meteorologist Jennifer Wojcicki from the K-Country Weather Center. Right now, it's 79 degrees.
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0: Chevy Silverado, Bailey Zimmerman flying right along here with catfish. Well, if you use a loofah, remember those? Do you have one? Loofah in the shower, you might want to stop. What? Dermatologists say washing your hands is the safest and most effective way to clean your body. Your hands are less likely to irritate the skin, unlike loofahs. Remember those kind of spongy, but they're kind of grating? They don't sit around collecting bacteria between showers. Yeah, that's the thing. Yeah, the loofahs apparently are a breeding ground for germs, too. So there's your warning tip of the day. So think about that tomorrow when you shower.
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1: ABC News, I'm Wayne Cabot. For the first time, the Senate has said no to President Trump's war in Iran.
2: On this motion, the yeas are 50, the nays are 48. The concurrent motion is agreed to.
1: The resolution already cleared the House, but the White House says it has no significance because there are no hostilities. Yet, President Trump is asking for another $80 billion on top of the nearly $30 billion the Pentagon says has already been spent, Trump calling it a very cheap price to pay to stop a nuclear Iran. And says Iran would be wise to allow nuclear inspectors, telling a crowd in Pennsylvania today.
3: If Iran's reasonable, if they're smart, otherwise we'll have to finish the job, which will take about maybe less than a week.
1: The Supreme Court rules that if you lose your house in a tax sale, you are not owed fair market value from the government. Sell-off in tech stocks. The NASDAQ fell 2.2%. S&P down 1.4% today. This is ABC News.
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9: 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Always keeping you weather aware.
10: Here's your K-Country forecast. Sunny skies this afternoon with daytime highs approaching 80. Winds out of the north, 5 to 10 miles per hour. Lows dip down to about 57. Tonight, mainly clear skies with fog at times. Daytime highs approaching 82, with fog in spots early tomorrow, sunshine mixed with clouds at times. That's your local forecast update. I'm meteorologist Jennifer Wojcicki from the K-Country Weather Center. Right now, it's 77 degrees.
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0: 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You can always keep up to date everything happening, especially getting into the summer fun months, things going on around our community. 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If you're a Facebook fan, jump on, smash the like button. Just look for us. 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

0: All right, Mom, Dad, if you got a teen at home, new research reveals the safest used cars for teenage drivers. Their picks include 29 used cars and SUVs that are usually available for under 20K, which is good, 20 grand, and have performed well on crash tests, have highly rated headlights and automatic emergency brake systems that can detect pedestrians. The Mazda 3 hatchback is number one on their list, followed by the Mazda 3 sedan. Yeah, there you go. But something tells me this research was paid for by our friends at... No, I'm sure they're fantastic. That's a good thing to do. Check out those safety ratings before you get the kiddo a car, right?
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2: We all want our kids to grow up safe and healthy. So we show them how, and we tell them, with honest conversations that let them know what we expect. That's especially important when it comes to alcohol and other drugs. Kids need to know the dangers and how to avoid them. And when it comes to pain medications, opioids, they need to know that they should never be taken without a prescription and never shared with friends or family. It's dangerous and illegal. So talk with your kids, because when you talk, they hear you.
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4: Here's your K-Country forecast. Sunny skies this afternoon with daytime highs approaching 80. Winds out of the north, 5 to 10 miles per hour. Lows dip down to about 57. Tonight, mainly clear skies with fog at times. Daytime highs approaching 82 with fog and spots early tomorrow. Sunshine mixed with clouds at times. That's your local forecast update. I'm meteorologist Jennifer Wojcicki from the K-Country Weather Center. Right now, 79.
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0: Want to be by you. Luke Combs right here with the catfish hanging out. All right, doggy fans, check this out. This is kind of silly. A sign posted in a dog park in Montreal, Canada, is outlawing barking. It sparked controversy and ridicule. Seriously? The sign forbids dogs from barking while in the park. This is what they do. Culprits whose dogs disobey the sign and bark could be fined between $500 and $2,000. The sign states that, quote, it is forbidden to let your dogs bark, whine, or howl. That's going to be tough for my two basset hounds. That's not going to happen. Now, earlier this year, another Canadian city removed similar signs after a bunch of public backlash and ridicule, going, this is ridiculous. They're dogs, right? It's crazy. Soon there'll be a sign that says that, nope, the dogs are not allowed to do their business over there in the grass. They must use the porta potties. Open up the door, go inside, lock it, and do their... Seriously, that'll be next. How stupid government can be sometimes.
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out of the blue, drifting off to the evening news. She said, honey, what would you do if you'd have never met me? I just laughed, said, I don't know. I could take a couple.

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3: 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Always keeping you weather aware.
4: Here's your K-Country forecast. Lows dip down to about 57. And foggy tonight under mainly clear skies. Winds out of the north around 5 miles per hour. Daytime highs approaching 82 with fog in spots early tomorrow. Sunshine mixed with clouds at times. Lows level off around 61. Tomorrow night, partly cloudy. That's your local forecast update. I'm meteorologist Jennifer Wojcicki from the K-Country Weather Center. Right now, it's 79 degrees.
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0: After all them bars are closed, where are we going? Waffle House, going back over to your house for some bacon and eggs? Come on, man. Thomas Rhett, coming up, George Burge, Luke Bryan have a new collaboration. We're going to do that for you. Also, some Scotty McCreery straight ahead.
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6: Here's your K-Country forecast. Lows dip down to about 57. And foggy tonight under mainly clear skies. Winds out of the north around 5 miles per hour. Daytime highs approaching 82 with fog in spots early tomorrow. Sunshine mixed with clouds at times. Lows level off around 61. Tomorrow night, partly cloudy. That's your local forecast update. I'm meteorologist Jennifer Wojcicki from the K-Country Weather Center. Right now, 77.
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0: Got to ride with the boys, George Burge and Luke Bryan here with the Catfish, cruising right along. 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Something you'd like to hear, hit me up. 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